0: 22 of the NRL kicked off in Townsville last night. Here's Air Sport's Peter Carey with his report from the game.
1: Sydney Roosters went into last night's clash against the Cowboys in Townsville full of confidence on the strength of their recent five consecutive wins. At half-time, the Roosters led by 42 points, 48-6. After the 80 minutes, the Roosters had scored the third highest score in rugby league history, running in 14 tries and Sam Walker kicking 13 from 14 conversions, completely outclassing the Cowboys 82-12.
0: In AFL, Lions veteran Dane Zorko has leapt to Ty Gallup's defence following his three-week ban. Zorko says Gallup's serious misconduct charge on Mitch Georgiades seems unfair compared to similar incidents over the past two seasons.
2: He didn't hit him in the head. He grabbed his back and pushed him. Whereas a forearm to the back of the head when the person's not looking is only $1,000 fine. So for us as players, we're sitting here going, well, every week someone gets a hold in the ball and then they shove the person into the ground after they do it. So I would expect that the AFL would be giving everyone 3 weeks going forward if that's the case.
0: Australian Independent Radio News.
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4: Taking a quick run through the latest forecast for the Bayside. Cloudy and cool across the region today, heading for a top of 20. Patchy rain nearby is expected, with humidity sitting around 68%. Winds stay on the lighter side later today, around 5 kilometres per hour. Skies gradually clear through the afternoon, setting up a calmer end to the day. Tonight drops back to around 11 and skies stay clear into the evening. Tomorrow brings another cool one, a top near 19 and a low of 11. Patchy rain nearby is likely again, with around 4 millimetres of falls. Right now in Victoria Point, it's 17. That's the latest forecast for the Bayside, with thanks to Totally Workwear, your local workwear specialist. 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

Hey, thanks again for joining us here at Bay FM. You're with Wayne, and well, this is hour two of the Morning Train program. So good to have your company. More great tunes are on the way, like this one from Foreigner. Hey, it feels like the first time. Yep, no second prizes here at Bay FM.

The Bayside is the many stories and tales told across the tables of the Courthouse Restaurant since 1850. The Bayside is Bay FM, the heart and soul of the Bayside and beyond. What's

0: Roxette here at Bay FM 100.3. Their emotional power ballad from 1991, Spending My Time. Hey, you're looking for something to do on Sunday? Looking for a great day out? Well, why don't you head to the Manly Village Seafood Showcase? 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Hey, coming up, Coldplay. 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

0: they're the most successful boy band ever, the Backstreet Boys in Drowning. And the band 1927, If I Could, and Elvin Bishop, with vocals provided by Mickey Thomas, fooled around, well, and fell in love. I've heard it's pretty easy to do. Hey, big shout out today to Sue. Sue is from Cleveland. It's her birthday. Happy birthday to Sue, one of Bay FM's most loyal listeners. Sue's down there at Victoria Point Sharks Sporting Club. And I do hope today they are looking after you on your special day. Happy birthday, Sue. Hey, coming up, a place where I used to visit on a regular basis, but sadly, these days they won't let me into the building. Anyway, Alice Cooper is next with the Department of Youth, Bay FM.
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That's the band Collective Soul and Shine. And Bon Jovi, You Give Love a Bad Name. Well, I'm hoping at the top of the hour we will give the new sport and weather a good name. And I thought to get us there, some old-time rock and roll, thanks to Bob Seger. 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
1: Hello there, I'm Sean Bindley. Attorneys General from around the country are meeting to work towards a national approach to working with children checks. Chris McCarthy explains.
2: The chief legal officers will meet in Darwin to build upon previous reforms which block anyone who's had their check revoked from holding one in another state or territory. Ministers will seek agreement on a national baseline for criminal offences to bar a person from holding a working with children's check, as well as minimum national standards for the risk assessment process. They'll also look to strengthen information sharing between states and territories when considering an application. Attorney General Michelle Rowland says while all governments have made significant progress in the space, there's more to do to ensure a consistent approach around the country. Chris McCarthy reporting.
1: Medical groups are opposing budget plans by the federal government to cut private health insurance rebates for over 65s. Redbridge polling shows nearly 40% of older policyholders say the change would force them to drop their cover. Private Healthcare Australia Chief Executive Dr. Rachel David calling for urgent reforms before the policies take effect.
3: At the very least, they need to exempt pensioners and people on a full-age pension from this policy. It's just completely unfair that people who are struggling and struggling with the cost of living could get slugged by something like this without any warning.
1: Iran has vowed to punish the United States after the US Central Command completed a heavy wave of overnight strikes on dozens of Revolutionary Guard targets in retaliation for Iranian missile attacks on American forces in Jordan. China has denied a Reuters report that Beijing is preparing to send up to 400 shoulder-fired air defence missile launches to Iran in a deal reportedly worth up to $70 million. Jagriti Dave reports from Washington.
4: Now, Donald Trump has said that he would be disappointed if China sends weapons to Iran, and this is following a Reuters report that Iran could be getting around 400 Chinese-made shoulder-fired missiles in the next few weeks. China's foreign ministry has said that these reports are inconsistent with the facts and without basis.
1: A teenager has been charged with attacking a shop worker as part of thefts from tobacconists on Sydney's North Shore. Dusty Fitzpatrick explains.
5: North Shore police began investigating after receiving reports of break-ins, thefts and assaults across Neutral Bay and Crow's Nest. The incidents are understood to have occurred between May and this month. A 17-year-old boy was arrested at Chatswood Police Station and charged with assaulting a retail worker and two counts of robbery. He's been granted conditional bail to appear before a children's court next month. Dusty Fitzpatrick, Sydney.
1: An Australian music journalist and broadcaster, Glenn A. Baker, has died at the age of 74. More from E-News, Peter Jones.
6: Known for his vast music knowledge, Baker won the BBC's Rock Brain of the Universe three times in the mid-1980s. He was the manager of the band Old 55 and in 1979 co-established Australian record label Raven Records. Baker was also the editor of Billboard magazine for more than 20 years, wrote 17 books, as well as sleeve notes for more than 600 albums. He said he owned 80,000 records and about 30,000 CDs. His son, Orson, told the ABC his father had experienced a period of illness and was declining for a while. He described Baker as someone who absolutely grabbed life, throttled it, and did everything that he wanted to do. Glenn A. Baker, dead at 74.
1: This is Enya.
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1: In rugby league, the North Queensland Cowboys have been embarrassed on home soil in what coach Todd Payton has described as the club's darkest day. Flogged 82-12 by the Sydney Roosters in Townsville last night. Roosters 5/8 Daly Cherry Evans says it's one of the most memorable games of his career.
7: Purely based on the scoreline, very unique in my career, and I'm sure most of the boys in the sheds, it's a really unique one, but we're on a path. We're really happy with the result.
1: Geelong have moved into the AFL's top six with a 97-72 win over Collingwood at the MCG. Meanwhile, Lions star Cam Rayner says every game's a final ahead of Brisbane's clash with Carlton tomorrow night. The two-time reigning premiers sit fourth on the ladder with four rounds to play. Alex de Minaur has defeated Cruz Hewitt 6-2, 6-3 in the second round of the ATP tournament in Washington. And world soccer is facing a civil war, with the European nations voting to boycott the World Cup if FIFA pushes ahead with plans to sell off stakes to private investors. FIFA President Gianni Infantino says privatisation is the natural next step to consolidate the commercial growth of the game.
8: We believe that the FFE proposal would unlock the sport's potential in every corner of the world.
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10: Taking a quick look at the latest forecast across Brisbane's Bayside and surrounds. A cool and unsettled morning heading for a top of 20 with patchy rain nearby around the Bayside. Humidity sits on the higher side at 68%, so it'll feel a bit damp. Later today, a few showers linger, but conditions gradually ease through the afternoon. Skies clear into the evening, dropping down to around 11 overnight. Tomorrow stays on the cooler side, reaching 19, with more patchy rain nearby and around 4 millimetres possible. Right now in Manly, it's 17. That's the latest weather update thanks to Totally Workwear, locally owned and operated. 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

Hey, thanks again for your company. And good morning to you. My name is Wayne, and this is the third... And good morning to you. My name is Wayne, and this is the third and

0: 100.3 Bay FM. That's Melissa Etheridge and Like the Way I Do. Hey, calling all girl guides. Yeah, the Capalaba Girl Guides. Well, they're celebrating 50 wonderful years of guiding in the local community. And guess what? You're invited to join the festivities. So head along to the Capalaba Guide Hut tomorrow, actually, Saturday, the 1st of August, from 1:30 p.m. until 3:30 p.m. to celebrate this special milestone. The Capalaba Girl Guides, well, they first opened its doors back in July of 1975, and the afternoon will wrap up with a traditional campfire. I wonder if there'll be marshmallows. Hey, so come along, reconnect with old friends, celebrate generations of guiding, and be part of this golden anniversary. Hey, the band Daughtry up next, and they're going to tell us all about home. You're on board the Wayne train. Good morning to you.
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0: It was a cover version, but a very good one. Big hit for youth group here in Australia, Forever Young. And John Waite with Bad English, Hey, letting us know everything is all right when I see you smile. And taking us back to, well, the very early 70s, Neil Diamond. And I am, I said, well, if I said I had some dirty deeds and they're to be done dirt cheap, who do you think I'm referring to? I might just surprise you. That song is next here at Bay FM.
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Well, our rock duo, the Rembrandts, and Just the Way It Is, Baby. I think there was a baby at the end. And Aerosmith, oh, I don't want to miss a thing. Well, I hope this morning you didn't miss a thing. Thank you for your company. Stay tuned after the news. We're going to catch up with the M&Ms. Here are the Cars saying, hey, let's go. So we shall. Enjoy your weekend.

0: Beetlejuice. 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

0: AFM National News, brought to you by Manly Harbour Village, where Brisbane meets the bay.
1: Hello there, I'm Sean Bindley. The federal government is expected to face backlash from some states as it pushes for renewables to help power AI data centres. Labor wants the power-hungry sites to give at least as much energy as they take out. Ahead of a meeting next week, Queensland and the Northern Territory have indicated they may oppose the requirement. Coalition MP Andrew Wallace says the proposal doesn't make sense.
2: This government is really losing the plot because AI centres are like steel smelters. They need power 24/7.
1: The Federal Attorney General says people want concrete action to protect children and restore confidence in the childcare sectors. Attorneys General are meeting to discuss a nationally consistent approach to working with children checks, agreeing on standards for eligibility and improved information sharing. Michelle Rowland says all states and territories have been working on a range of reforms.
3: We've got the National Continuous Checking Capability, which is a centralised IT system underway now, funded by the Commonwealth in pilot stage. So I'm optimistic that we can have substantial improvements in this area, and I look forward to this meeting today concluding that.
1: The death toll from a major earthquake in Japan has now climbed to 28. The search for those still trapped inside a badly damaged shopping mall continues as aftershocks and record heat levels complicate efforts. Laura Westbrook has more.
4: Rescuers are still working to try to find any survivors, including at a shopping centre, one of the worst hit buildings where a portion of the second floor collapsed. It remains unclear the number of those missing. Thousands of displaced residents are now staying in evacuation centres, and experts say the challenge is to keep them cool and hydrated as the region battles sweltering heat. Some homes are still without power, and aid organisations say getting water to the vulnerable is a priority. Temperatures could reach 39 degrees Celsius in the coming days, and officials are urging survivors and rescuers to take precautions against heat stroke. Laura Westbrook, Hong Kong.
1: Workers in Western Australia's Pilbara region are set to strike for the second time in a generation. Members of three unions say they won't load ships in Port Hedland next Saturday and will down tools next Sunday. Electrical Trades Union West Australia Secretary Adam Woodage says pay discussions with mining giant BHP have been progressing at a glacial pace.
5: The nexus that has brought us to this stage is BHP are refusing in offering us an agreement that has real rates, real conditions, real terms and conditions that reflects the work that these workers do up there in the Pilbara.
1: To Melbourne, where independent costings estimate it will cost a minimum $10 billion to walk away from the suburban rail loop. $7 billion has already been spent. $2 billion will be foregone on contracts already signed, with another $1 billion for remediation works. The total cost of the entire project is set to top $50 billion, and Stephen Anthony from Macroeconomics says there are options.
6: What is the easiest, most appropriate, most effective and most efficient way to do that? The people who are expert in this, the planners and the transport economists, seem to say that the easiest way of doing this is electric buses.
1: A federal grant has paved the way for a new study to find a cure for some cases of leukaemia. Researchers are looking to reduce the number of people with chronic myeloid leukaemia who need lifelong treatment. Adelaide University professor Tim Hughes says it's exciting to be able to build on existing research. This is
0: 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They have you covered on-road and off-road.
1: In football news, FIFA President Gianni Infantino has promised a one-off payment of nearly $30 million to each member nation should his privatisation plans come to fruition. European nations have indicated they'll boycott the World Cup, while the North American nations have also rejected the plan. Former Socceroo Craig Foster says Infantino has clearly been working on this in secret.
7: There are other organisations who are supportive. That's CONMEBOL and Africa, CAF, the confederation is called. So therefore, yes, it is very much a civil war.
1: In AFL news, Frio aren't ruling out paying extra attention to Bulldog star Marcus Bontempelli in tonight's clash. The Dockers beat the Dogs back in round 8, but Bontempelli started with 33 disposals and 2 goals. Coach Justin Longmuir says there's a few players they need to be aware of.
8: Clearly a good stoppage player and centre bounce player and that type of thing, but yeah, probably does a little bit more damage in transition. But Richards has been doing a fair bit of damage as well, so who's going to monitor that? Yeah, we've done stoppage roles quite regularly this year, and then we've just gone head-to-head in transition and backed our system in, so that's definitely an option.
1: Just one change from Fremantle, with Hayden Young returning to replace the injured Corey Wagner. Meanwhile, Collingwood Premiership player and Norm Smith medalist Bobby Hill has officially left the club by way of mutual agreement. During the last 12 months, he's been working through some personal issues and the club has put some support structures in place to help him. Executive General Manager of Football, Graham Gardner, says Hill will be very much missed.
9: Everyone involved at the Collingwood Football Club would love to see him back playing at AFL level.
1: Australian Independent Radio News.
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11: Taking a quick look at the latest forecast across Brisbane's Bayside and surrounds. A cool and unsettled morning heading for a top of 20 with patchy rain nearby around the Bayside. Humidity sits on the higher side at 68%, so it'll feel a bit damp. Later today, a few showers linger, but conditions gradually ease through the afternoon. Skies clear into the evening, dropping down to around 11 overnight. Tomorrow stays on the cooler side, reaching 19, with more patchy rain nearby and around 4 millimetres possible. Right now in Manly, it's 17. That's the latest weather update thanks to Totally Workwear, locally owned and operated. 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

0: Happy Friday afternoon. You are with the M&Ms. It's Marie and Sue today.
1: Hi, Marie. It's so great to be back.
0: Isn't it terrific? The girls are back in town.
1: We are.
0: That's not a song, is it?
1: No, of course not.
0: It isn't. Okay, so we've got lots coming up from Wham, the Easy Beats. Oh, so many, so many. But we're going to get it started straight up with Kim Carnes' Bette Davis Eyes, Bay FM 100.3.

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0: Bay FM 100.3 with the fabulous Sherbet with Summer Love. Oh, did that take you back?
1: Oh, yeah.
0: I'm pretty sure I used to skate around, you know, with roller skates back in the day to that song.
1: Oh, wow.
0: That's probably showing my age. I'm not sure. But anyway, lots and lots and lots to do around the Redlands and beyond. Something really exciting, not just for the little kids, but for grown-ups as well.
1: Yes, exactly.
0: Do tell, Sue.
1: Yeah, ever wanted to try sailing?
0: Sure.
1: I've thought about it, and it's without getting your feet wet, Marie.
0: Okay.
1: 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Everyone's welcome to go along.
0: Excellent. And so is there a contact, any contact numbers?
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0: 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Keep listening. 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

0: Bay FM 100.3 with the one and only Ed Sheeran. More great music to come, Sue. And, oh, my gosh, it is that time. It is that time of this month. We've been talking about it. It's our music trivia.
1: Yes, it is.
0: And we're going to be there tomorrow. So if you're listening going, oh, no, I forgot to book, you can give me a call right now, 0407 300 435. We can probably squeeze in one more table. So, but you need to ring me right now, 0407 300 435. And our trivia is sponsored by Rebecca Young, MP, yes, member for Redlands.
1: Yeah.
0: And, of course, we have the fabulous Jacko, Tony T, Mandy, Lauren, and the gang, the whole group of Bay FM people. And us, of course, yes, we'll be there. We'll be there. So, yeah, if you would like to come, you can give me a call. So it is going to be a fabulous night.
1: This will be
0: our last trivia night for the year, but we do have something else fantastic coming up in October, but you will have to wait to hear about that. Maybe next week we'll let you know what's coming up.
1: It's worth waiting for, I assure you.
0: It's going to be so much fun. All right, let's keep the music going. 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

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One of my favourites up next. 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

0: AFM National News, brought to you by Manly Harbour Village, where Brisbane meets the bay.
1: I'm Mark Dransfield. Some states are raising concerns about the federal government's plan to abolish higher private health insurance rebates for people over 65 and put more funding into aged care. Nearly 40% of older policyholders polled by Redbridge say the change would force them to drop their cover, sending them into the public system. Private Healthcare Australia Chief Executive Dr. Rachel David says there's room to make concessions to lessen the potential harm.
2: At very least, they need to exempt pensioners and people on a full age pension from this policy. It's just completely unfair that people who are struggling and struggling with the cost of living could get slugged by something like this without any warning.
1: The Federal Environment Minister is warning Australians to prepare for more cases of H5 bird flu to emerge in wild seabirds. There are now 33 confirmed cases across the country, with most in South Australia. There have been no detections in poultry or the wider agriculture industry. Environment Minister Murray Watt says the risk to human health remains low and Australia is well prepared.
3: It is reasonable to expect that we are going to see more now that bird flu has arrived on Australian shores. And you may have seen this week as well is that it has been confirmed that there has now been local transmission of bird flu, which means that it is likely that we are going to see those numbers escalate.
1: Almost three quarters of New South Wales businesses say they're struggling to find the skilled workers they need. Sean Bindley reports.
4: Business New South Wales spoke to more than 540 organisations, finding 74% of them can't get the people they need with the right skills. The organisation's chief executive, Daniel Hunter, says there are measurements governments can take to turn things around.
5: See an income review of pensioners, for example, because there are people out there that want to work, that are already here, trained up and ready to go. We'd love to see skilled migration re-looked at. We'd also love to see an investment in apprenticeships as well.
1: Overseas now, and US authorities have recovered the body of a missing Australian hiker in Wyoming. 28-year-old William Standish was found after a suspected fatal fall from a trail ridgeline. Hundreds of Defence Force personnel will be tracked during training as part of efforts to monitor for brain injuries. The first of its kind research will cross-reference blast pressure readings during weapons training with blood tests and neurological data. Monash University Professor Terry O'Brien says it's not dissimilar to monitoring of athletes for brain injuries suffered in contact sports.
6: Identify how often that occurs within the soldiers and you identifying blood tests and other ways of diagnosing when someone's having a brain injury and been able to manage their exposure to training and to other head traumas.
1: And in air showbiz news, Australian rock music journalist and broadcaster Glenn A. Baker is being celebrated for his encyclopedic music knowledge following his death at the age of 74. His son Orson says his father had battled a period of illness.
7: Music was obviously his absolute passion. He lived a somewhat nomadic life as a child, travelling frequently around regional New South Wales, and subsequently I think music became something that he could cling to.
1: Checking the Aussie share market, the All Ords is trading up 22 points at 91.45. One Australian dollar is buying 70.23 US cents. This is Air News.
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1: Collingwood has released a statement officially confirming the club has parted ways with Premiership player and Norm Smith medalist Bobby Hill. Meantime, the club's still counting its injury costs after going down to Geelong by 25 points last night at the MCG. Harry Perryman is having scans for a hamstring injury and veteran Jeremy Howe sustained a fractured arm. Round 21 continues with Fremantle playing Western Bulldogs in Perth this evening. Turning to NRL, and North Queensland's reeling after last night's historic loss in Townsville. The Roosters running in 14 tries for an 82-12 thrashing of the Cowboys. Skipper Ruben Cotter says they're devastated.
8: No, I didn't see it coming. Not after the last few weeks. It's going to hurt for a bit. It's the most embarrassing game we've ever been a part of, I reckon. We didn't turn up physically and, yeah, we were loose all across the park.
1: Round 22 continues tonight with the Dolphins taking on the Dragons. And Australia's gold medal tally at the Commonwealth Games has gone beyond 50, thanks to three wins for our track and para-track cycling teams in the velodrome. Rose Davies won a sprint finish ahead of Aussie teammate Jess Hull to complete the first ever Commonwealth Games 5,000 and 10,000 metre double. Australian Independent Radio News.
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10: Taking a quick check on the current weather outlook for Brisbane's Bayside. Cloudy skies around the region this afternoon with the top already reached. Humidity is sitting near 60%, so it feels a little damp. Patchy rain nearby hanging about with around 5 millimetres possible before evening. Skies look to clear by around 5.17 this afternoon, easing things off tonight. Overnight, we're heading down to a cool low of 11, staying mostly clear. Tomorrow brings another top of 19 and a low of 11, with patchy rain nearby and about 3 millimetres expected. Right now in Thornside, it's 19. That's the latest forecast for the Bayside, with thanks to Totally Workwear, your local workwear specialist. 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
11: 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Then afterwards, you've got me with Jobline.

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1: 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A handyman or maintenance person is required at the Cleveland Manor. The position is part-time for 20 hours per week, Monday to Friday, which involves 15 hours of maintenance and 5 hours of driving the bus. They are looking for an experienced handyman maintenance person to join their welcoming and friendly team. The role will allow you to utilise your knowledge and skills to make a real difference in the lives of their residents, as this role is integral in ensuring the residents are at the centre of everything they do by ensuring exceptional professional and respectful service to those who call our beautiful village home. You will be responsible for maintaining buildings, gardens and grounds, coordinating trades and services, monitoring pest control, while following all workplace health and safety standards. Elite Restoration Team want motivated, reliable people who want to build a rewarding career in a growing industry. 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Some of the responsibilities include Water Damali's integrity, teamwork, continuous learning and professional development. Some of the responsibilities include Water

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0: Beds are burning with the M&Ms. It's Midnight Oil. We have more music to come, but before, and I warn you now, Sue is going to tell us a joke. So be prepared. Laugh if you must. All right, Sue, it's over to you.
1: What do you call two robbers?
0: I don't know.
1: A pair of knickers.
0: Okay. Sorry in advance. All right, so we'll let you do it this time. Okay, I have something to talk about on the next break. What's going on at Manly? They have something with seafood. I'm going to tell you all about that up next. 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

0: 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The classic groups, the one-hit wonders, and the 60s tracks that never went away. 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

0: Sue, they're talking about you again. Wild. Oh, dear. All right, so I did mention about Manly. So if you're looking for something awesome to do on Sunday, you need to head to Manly Village Seafood Showcase. So it's at the Little Bayside Park. 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
1: Sounds like it.
0: Especially if we've got a day like today. 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
1: Yum.
0: Yum. All right. 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

0: You can't hurry love, Sue. You just can't. And
1: can't.
0: Phil Collins has told us all about it.
1: That's right.
0: Now, we need something to do tomorrow. Do tell, what do you have?
1: Right. Well, the Capalabar Girl Guides are celebrating 50 wonderful years of guiding in the local community, and everyone's invited to join in the festivities. So go along to Capalabar Guide Hall on Saturday the 1st from 1:30 to 3:30 to celebrate this special milestone. The Capalabar Guide Unit first opened its doors in July 1975, and the afternoon will wrap up with traditional campfire. So go along, reconnect with old friends and celebrate generations of guiding and being part of this golden anniversary. Sounds lovely.
0: Beautiful. Sounds like fun. But for us, though, Sue, we need to say goodbye.
1: Already?
0: I know. Can you believe it? It seems like it's been minutes when it's been hours. We'll be back next week. Marusha will be back, so it'll be the M&M's. We hope that you enjoyed the music we played for you today. We have certainly enjoyed your company. Up next, here's Racy Some Girls, Bay FM 100.3.

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1: Bay FM National News, brought to you by Manly Harbour Village, where Brisbane meets the Bay.
2: I'm Mark Dransfield. The Federal Attorney General is hopeful a clear agreement can be reached on a national approach to working with children checks. Attorneys General from around the country are meeting to work on standards for eligibility and improved information sharing. Michelle Rowland says it's not a silver bullet, but every step helps to protect children in childcare.
3: Across the government, including under my colleague, the Minister for Education, substantial reforms have taken place and will be taking place in future when it comes to childcare centres and those settings, including shutting down centres, withholding funding, banning mobile phones in centres.
2: The New South Wales Transport Safety Investigator has tabled its final report into the deadly Hunter Valley wedding bus crash, making dozens of recommendations to improve driver oversight. The state government will draft new laws in response to the findings, plus a new regulator will oversee industry compliance. State Regional Transport Minister Jenny Aitchison says stronger standards will ensure no other family has to experience that kind of loss.
4: It is an important piece of work. It's going to be difficult for families today, but I want to assure all of them that we are working as hard as we can to ensure that this does not happen to other families.
2: It seems there's a second case of the deadly bird flu in Victoria. Community members discovered a second crested tern near Portland, testing positive for H5 bird flu. Further tests are now being conducted at the CSIRO facility near Geelong. Queensland's Commission of Inquiry into the CFMEU has revealed further evidence of corruption on Victorian big build projects. Geoffrey Watson SC told the Commission a leading supplier of construction services, which was unable to obtain an enterprise bargaining agreement with the union, allegedly entered into a covert arrangement with a company connected to underworld figure Mick Gatto. He said despite the company later being placed into administration, payments still flowed to Mr. Gatto.
5: While a company is not paying its tax, while a company is running up a tax debt of $13 million, it is paying Mick Gatto $200,000. The company was placed into administration in May 2025. The company continued to make payments to Gatto after the administration commenced.
2: Overseas now, and Egypt has been rocked by a drone attack, marking the first time it's been hit during the conflict between the US and Iran. The explosion on the country's Mediterranean coast caused a fire in ships, including an American gas storage tanker. Retired US Navy Vice Admiral Robert Murrett has told CBS it would be quite the escalation if Egypt is dragged into the ongoing list of targets.
6: The port facility on the Mediterranean where these attacks on the two ships took place is only a few miles away from Port Said, where you enter the Suez Canal. And we already have, you know, on the other end of the Red Sea, Bab el-Mandeb under threat by the Houthis.
2: And the Perth Mint has created the largest bar of gold in the world. It weighs just over 521 kilograms, 200 kilos more than the previous record holder in Dubai. Perth Mint CEO Paul Graham says it's worth more than $120 million.
7: What we'll be unveiling today is nothing short of, I think, a miracle, because it's not just the weight and the size of this bar, it's the purity.
2: This is Air News.
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2: Storm coach Craig Bellamy is laughing off Cameron Munster's claim that he'll stay at the club as long as he's coach. Munster is weighing up a move to the PNG Chiefs in 2028. Bellamy says he'll be finishing up before then.
8: I'd love to sort of go through right through my coaching career with him sort of at about the same time. But as I said, you know, he's got a decision to make, and he'll make the right decision for what's right for his family.
2: Tonight, the Storm hosts the Bulldogs after the Dolphins take on the Dragons. AFL, and this evening it's Fremantle versus the Western Bulldogs in Perth. Meantime, Brisbane's keeping Dane Zorko on ice for tomorrow's clash with Carlton. The 37-year-old is managing a hamstring complaint. Turning to tennis, and Alex de Minaur is into the quarterfinals of the ATP tournament in Washington after beating Cruz Hewitt 6-2, 6-3 in their round of 16 match. De Minaur is close to Cruz as he's worked closely with Leighton for much of his own tennis career, and he admits it was surreal to be playing against him.
9: It was an amazing feeling, just even all the lead up, seeing all the incredible pictures that we have together and how we've kind of grown up, both of us, and I'm ecstatic. glad that I managed to get through, but I'm sure we're going to have many, many battles in the years to come.
2: Australian Independent Radio News.
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10: Taking a quick check on the current weather outlook for Brisbane's Bayside. For the rest of today, patchy rain nearby around the suburbs with a top of 19 and a cooler low of 11. Sky stay partly cloudy through the afternoon with the chance of a few passing showers. Into the evening, it eases back to clear conditions and that cooler air really settles in. Tomorrow brings patchy rain nearby again, with similar temperatures between 19 and 11 and around 3 millimetres of rain possible. Right now in Birkdale, it's 19. That's the latest forecast for the Bayside, with thanks to Totally Workwear, your local workwear specialist. 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
1: 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I'm Beth.
2: And I'm Aiden.
1: And Aiden has picked no music this week.
2: I picked a few.
1: That's actually fine because Aiden is the one who always picks most of the tracks every single week. But Adam and I have picked a couple of exciting artists, the likes of Body Type, Jonah and the Giants, Josh Pike, and a bunch of other exciting people. Aiden, who's coming up first?
2: Coming up first, we got a classic from Mr. Paul McCartney and the Wings. It's called Junior's Farm.
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0: That was the Pet Shop Boys' classic 1987 single. It was called Always On My Mind. Before that, we had Smooth by Santana and also Junior's Farm by Paul McCartney and The Wings.
1: Yeah, and coming up, we're going to play Body Type. We've played these guys quite a few times over the past few weeks. They're a four-piece band from Sydney, and we're going to play a track from their brand new album that just came out this year. It's called Tally, and the track is called Eye Is a Mouth Is a Face. That's going to be coming up in just a few minutes, and you're on Bay FM 100.3.
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0: That was garbage. That song was called, well, no, the song wasn't garbage.
1: Derogatory,
0: by the way. The band was called Garbage. The song is called Androgyny. It was their 2001 song from the third studio album, Beautiful Garbage, not Terrible Garbage. It's Beautiful Garbage. I love them. If you tuned into my solo show a few months ago.
1: Yeah, loyal listeners.
0: Super Vixen. It's my favorite Garbage song.
1: Yeah, and before that we heard, it just sounds so funny you calling it a garbage song. Before that we heard Yellow River by Christy and Eye is a Mouth is a Face by Body Type. Coming up in just a moment, we're going to hear Driver's Seat by Sniff and The Tears, which Aiden and I cannot say that band name for the life of us, but they'll be coming up soon and you're on Bay FM 100.3.
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0: And that was Josh Pike with Under the Escarpment. That song is from his 8th studio album called The Kingdom is
1: eighth.
0: Within. Yes, 8th. Insane, actually.
1: Slow down.
0: Slow down, bro. No, Josh Pike is great. He's from Sydney, I believe. I'm pretty sure he wrote that track during COVID and then he like saved it as a voice memo and found it later, which I feel like
1: very
0: is
1: cool.
0: Part of every artist's discography. Like they always have an anecdote of like, this song, I had it on my laptop for months and like the demo. And anyway, Aiden's got some exciting things to tell us.
1: I've got some gigs to share with you if you're in Brisbane, which you should be if you're listening to us.
0: Yes, tonight.
1: If you've got nothing to do on Friday, come to one of these gigs. We got the Clay Pigeons playing at the Outpost, Charlie Owen at the Junk Bar, Red Velvet Rascal at Tomcats, the Ra-Ta-Tas at the Black Bear Lodge, Serendipity at the Princess Theatre. Why can't... Can it,
0: good enough, yeah.
1: I tried. They're going to be at Backdoor Arts. Ribby 247 at the Sugar Nightclub, Sons of Zion, Mansfield Arena, Tomo Hung at Greaser's.
0: I love Greaser.
1: Greaser, not Greaser's.
0: Yeah.
1: James Morrison at Ruby Jazz Club, Adriatic at Crowbar, love Crowbar. Mm. Lavender Thread is going to be at Season 3 Space. The Pretty Littles are going to be at the Bright Side. Love the Bright Sides, where I saw Chanel Beads.
0: Oh, yeah. I saw Space and Ages there last week. It's a great venue.
1: Dave Graney and Claire Moore are going to be at Banshee's Bar and Art Space.
0: Yeah, and
1: so
0: coming
1: make sure
0: up,
1: you check one of them out.
0: Yes, and stick around because we're going to play Aiden's favorite America song, and you're on Bay FM 100.3.
2: 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G'day, I'm Chris, but you're about to know me as the Sandhills, a band based in Larrakia Country in Darwin. And enjoy. You're going to like this. On the Rhythm of the Bay FM. Okay.

0: 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It's school pickup time, and reduced speed zones are now active around primary, high schools and colleges. 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

0: That was Joan and the Giants with their 2024 single, Good Time. They're from Perth, the most interesting place in Australia.
1: Hate to say that.
0: And before that, we had Tin Man by America. It's my favourite America song.
1: Yes, so fear not, this week is very full of Aiden's music
0: taste. Always is.
1: Always is. Coming up this Saturday night, you didn't expect me to say that, did you? We're not going to have. The Victoria Point Shark Sporting Club are holding their monthly music trivia night. It's a 70s, 80s and 90s music night. Adam, who runs the show, will be there, as well as my dad, Adam, there. So Adam Squared, they'll be there. They'll be thriving. They always lose. So, well, they always come fourth. Third.
0: Wow.
1: Yeah, so I think they're trying to work their way up the ladder. But
0: you listen to our show, then you'll get your music trivia knowledge.
1: So true, definitely. That's going to be, Saturday the 1st of August down at Victoria Point Sharks Sporting Club, and you're on the Rhythm of the Bay.

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1: I'm Mark Dransfield. The Australian College of Nursing claims the country could face a shortfall of almost 80,000 nurses by 2035. The college believes newly graduated professionals need to be better supported in their first few years of entering the practice. Chief Executive Catherine Zeitz says government should step in to ensure nurses stay in their roles.
2: We think that there needs to be some national program framework that defines the core elements of that support, and then opportunities for nurses to be able to access that support.
1: A woman in her late 90s has been found dead in her West Melbourne home after waiting hours for paramedics. More from Brian Wilson.
3: The elderly woman who lives alone had a suspected fall around 4:30 this morning, her medical alarm triggering a call to 000. The age reporting call takers hearing the woman crying out in pain when they made contact. The 000 call was forwarded to Ambulance Victoria, and emergency dispatchers made multiple attempts to phone the number connected to the alarm over the next 2 hours, but they went unanswered. Fire Rescue Victoria crews were later dispatched and made entry to the house where the woman was found dead inside. Police are not treating the death as suspicious and will prepare a report for the coroner. Brian Wilson, Melbourne.
1: A report has identified multiple failures in the Hunter Valley wedding bus tragedy, which left 10 people dead and dozens injured. The Office of Transport Safety Investigations has been reviewing the deadly rollover, finding multiple safety systems had not worked effectively. It's made 34 recommendations to regulators and operators, including strengthening management of driver medication and boosting seatbelt use. A Queensland police officer charged with domestic violence and not paying for fuel has been stood down. Miranda Workman has details.
4: The 32-year-old worked as a senior constable in the state's northern region, which stretches from Gladstone to the Queensland Northern Territory border. He's been charged with breaking a police protection notice issued under the Domestic and Family Violence Protection Act. Police say it happened when he was off duty. The accused is also facing 2 counts of fraud and 1 count of obstructing police after he allegedly didn't pay for fuel in a separate incident. He's due to appear in Ipswich and Gladstone courts early next month. Miranda Workman, Brisbane.
1: Air medical news, and a federal grant has paved the way for a new study to find a cure for some cases of leukemia. Researchers are looking to reduce the number of people with chronic myeloid leukemia who need lifelong treatment. Adelaide University Professor Tim Hughes says it's exciting to be able to build on existing research.
5: So we've been studying how we can get patients off therapy and into what we call treatment-free remission, which we think really is cure. And at the moment, about a third of patients can achieve that, but we think we can improve that greatly so that the majority of patients can actually get off their therapy and remain in remission.
1: And the US president claims his Board of Peace has reached agreement on a plan to disarm Hamas and other armed groups in Gaza. Donald Trump claims Israel would then withdraw from the area once disarmament was completed. American officials claim Hamas could sign an agreement within days, but the militant group is yet to respond to the statement. This is Air News.
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1: Collingwood Premiership player and Norm Smith medalist Bobby Hill has now officially left the club by way of mutual agreement. During the last 12 months, Hill has been working through some personal issues, and the club has put support structures in place to help him. Executive General Manager of Football, Graham Gardner, says he will be very much missed.
6: I think the focus for Bobby is just getting himself right. If he could get back to play, that'd be fantastic. I don't think the rules would allow him to come back here anytime soon, but look, I think everyone involved at the Collingwood Football Club would love to see him back playing at AFL level again at some point.
1: Turning to NRL, and the Cowboys' season is on life support after being thrashed by the Roosters 82-12. Sydney running riot in Townsville with 14 tries to 2. Cowboys coach Todd Payton says they were physically and mentally off the pace.
7: I'm not making excuses any at all. That's between the ears. That's where it is. And you do that against a powerful team, they're all on the same page. It can get ugly, and it got ugly quick. Game was out of reach after 20 minutes.
1: And at the Commonwealth Games, Australia's gold medal tally has gone past 50 after 3 wins at the Velodrome this morning, as well Rose Davies won a sprint finish ahead of Aussie teammate Jess Hull to complete the first ever Commonwealth Games 5,000 and 10,000 metre double. Australian Independent Radio News.
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9: Taking a quick check on the current weather outlook for Brisbane's Bayside. Patchy rain nearby continues around the city with a top of 19 and humidity sitting quite high. Skies should gradually clear with conditions easing back towards a clearer evening. Overnight it cools off to around 11, staying mostly dry and calm. Tomorrow brings more patchy rain nearby, with showers adding up to around 3 millimetres. Right now in Thornside, it's 19. That's the latest weather update thanks to Totally Workwear, locally owned and operated. Now more of the best music coming up on Brisbane's best Bayside broadcaster, 100.3 Bay FM.
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12: 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I've interrupted Aiden in the second.
11: It is our second hour. You get to hear us talk about awesome, beautiful music. And speaking of which, Adam's got some of that for us. We're starting with one of his picks. It's from Eddie Current Suppression Ring.
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11: 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But this song came out on May 26th. It was from their new album called In Light of Recent Events. It's called Bop.
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0: That was Ooh Child by Five Stair Steps and QB. And if you're young and uneducated like me, the first time you ever heard that was in Guardians of the Galaxy in theaters. And then your dad played that soundtrack for the rest of your life in the car every day.
1: Wait, now that I'm listening back to it, I do think I remember seeing... What's his name?
0: Chris Pratt.
1: Yeah, I do remember him to that song, actually.
0: Yeah, he bops to it.
1: Yeah.
0: And before that, we had How Can I Fall by Breathe. And then, of course, we had Eddie Current's Suppression Ring.
1: Of course,
0: their bop.
1: And coming up, we're going to play Love Somebody by Noiseworks. Aiden, have you ever wanted to go radio?

0: Video-controlled yacht racing.
1: Every day.
0: Yes, well, you can. This Friday, that 31st of July, so that's today, actually. Ooh. Yeah. So the Radio-Controlled Yacht Racing Club has a great free event coming up at Helena Street Park, Sovereign Lake, Wellington Point, on Saturday the 1st of August from 11 a.m. I just said it was today. No, I lied. It's tomorrow. Yeah, it's going to be, I think the team's called the Skippers, and they're playing the Redlands Cup, so don't forget to go down.
1: Yeah, show up.
0: Yeah, show up. Aiden will be there.
1: I will.
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1: G'day everybody, checking all things traffic, and it is building up on the gateway southbound as usual off the Port of Brisbane motorway. Reported incident as well up near the Wynnum Plaza on Wynnum Road. Keep an eye on that. Some delays in Greencamp Road and Manly Road continue as well this afternoon. Moreton and Redland Bay Road through Capella Bar Central heavy. Mount Cotton Road heading south down past Capella Bar State College has its problems, so keep an eye on that one as well. From everyday essentials to weekend treats, discover it all at Victoria Point Shopping Centre Station. Sponsor more traffic soon on 100.3 Bay FM.
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0: If you couldn't tell, that was an Adam pick. No offense.
1: Yeah.
0: It's a cool song.
1: Sounded very derogatory, that
0: one. No. It's cool. It's just not, it's not what I would pick.
1: Yeah.
0: Not in a bad way,
1: very
0: though.
1: 60s-ish.
0: Yeah, it is.
1: Very
0: it's, cool. She is a 60s-influenced artist. Her name is Liesl. I think that's how you say it. Mm. Say that. But that song actually came out in 2025.
1: Yeah.
0: Not the 60s. Can you believe that? It's crazy.
1: Yeah.
0: Peaches and the Alphasonics. The song is called Baby. No, Baby.
1: Yes. And before that, just a little while ago, we heard Home by Meg Mack. And coming up next, we are going to play Tom Petty and the Heartbreakers. The track is called Learning to Fly. It's the opening track to their 1991 album called Into the Great Wide Open. And you're on BayFM 100.3.

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0: see. Psychedelic Pop. They're from Brisbane. They're a two-piece. Like, psychedelic pop two-piece. They're called Vinted Veneer. Mm. And that's off of their most recent album. It's called Lament. It came out this year. And the song that you just heard was called Pretty.
1: Mm. Very pretty. And before that, we heard When You Say Nothing at All by Ronan Keating, Alone by Heart, House on Fire by Mimi Webb, and Into the Sun by Sons of the East. Tomorrow night, tomorrow is the first day of August and the continuation of a year of great gigs in Brisbane. Amazing segue for me there. I'm going to tell you about the gigs that are happening tomorrow night. So we've got Geordie Greep playing the Princess Theatre, Chillin' It playing the Tivoli, Lazy Ghost at Tomcat.
0: At Tomcat.
1: Yes. System 6 at the Brightside, Kieran J. Callanan at the Black Bear Lodge, Super Hotel at Sonic Sherpa. At QPAC, it's going to be...
0: Super Hotel.
1: Yeah. At QPAC, Jessica Malboy is coming tomorrow night. That's crazy. The Brightside is going to be playing... This is the indoor venue for the Brightside. They're going to be playing Rutherford Jazz Trio. The Crowbar has the Meanies and Dad Fight. Holy Trinity Church has Jackie Marshall and Black Square Quartet. The Junk Bar in the afternoon session, it's going to be Corduroy Co. and Nathan and Sky. And in the evening session at the Junk Bar, it's going to be Altar Fools.
0: Very cool.
1: Very cool.
0: Well, that brings us to the end of our show for this week.
1: Thank you for joining me, Ed.
0: Thank you.
1: Yeah. And thank you to everyone. If you want to hear us again, we're going to be playing 10 p.m. to 12 a.m. on Saturday night.
0: Yep.
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0: AFM National News, brought to you by Manly Harbour Village, where Brisbane meets the bay.
1: I'm Mark Transfield. Attorneys General have agreed on reforms to better align working with children check schemes across the country. Ministers agreed to changes including a baseline of serious criminal offences, which will automatically bar someone from holding a working with children check, and minimum standards for risk assessment processes as well. Some states are raising concerns about the federal government's plans to abolish higher private health insurance premium rebates for people aged over 65 in order to fund more aged care. Nearly 40% of older policyholders polled by Redbridge say the change would force them to drop their cover, sending them into the public system. Private Healthcare Australia Chief Executive Dr. Rachel David says there's room to make concessions to lessen the potential harm.
2: At very least, they need to exempt pensioners and people on a full-age pension from this policy. It's just completely unfair that people who are struggling and struggling with the cost of living could get slugged by something like this without any warning.
1: The New South Wales Transport Safety Investigator has tabled its final report into the deadly Hunter Valley wedding bus crash, making dozens of recommendations to improve driver oversight. The state government will draft new laws in response to the findings, including a tiered offence and penalty structure. A new regulator is also being set up to oversee industry compliance. State Regional Transport Minister Jenny Acheson says stronger standards will ensure no other family has to experience that kind of loss.
3: It is an important piece of work. It's going to be difficult for families today, but I want to assure all of them that we are working as hard as we can to ensure that this does not happen to other families.
1: The federal government is proposing to expand existing marine parks along the country's east coast. More than 670,000 square kilometres of heavily protected no-take zones will be added, strictly regulating fishing in the area. Environment and Water Minister Murray Watt says the changes are aimed at helping the ecosystem without affecting the fishing industry.
4: It's extremely unlikely that there would be any serious impact on Australian consumers of seafood. And as I say, we will be working closely with the fishing industry along with everyone else who's got an interest here to make sure that we get this right.
1: Air Entertainment News and Australian music journalist and broadcaster Glenn A. Baker has died, aged 74. More from Peter Jones.
5: Known for his vast music knowledge, Baker won the BBC's Rock Brain of the Universe three times in the mid-1980s. He was the manager of the band Ol 55 and in 1979 co-established Australian record label Raven Records. Baker was also the editor of Billboard magazine for more than 20 years, wrote 17 books, as well as sleeve notes for more than 600 albums. He said he owned 80,000 records and about 30,000 CDs. His son, Orson, told the ABC his father had experienced a period of illness and was declining for a while. He described Baker as someone who absolutely grabbed life, throttled it, and did everything that he wanted to do. Glenn A. Baker, dead at 74. Peter Jones, Air News.
1: And Australia is sending firefighters to France as the country battles devastating wildfires. Two aircraft and 24 skilled aerial and ground crew from the New South Wales Rural Fire Service will travel to the country. This is Air News.
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1: The Dragons tonight will come face-to-face with their latest big-name signing. Dolphins 5'8" Cody Nicarima has signed a two-year deal with the Red V. Ahead of the Wynn Stadium clash, Dragons coach Dean Young says his new recruit poses a serious threat.
6: Cody's a real threat, so is Hammer, so is Izzy Katoa, and we're expecting him to play, so they're a real good attacking team and they've been doing really well, but you know, we need to make sure we get our game right, and it wasn't last week.
1: Also tonight, the Storm hosts the Bulldogs. AFL, and this evening it's Fremantle versus the Western Bulldogs in Perth. Meantime, Richmond coach Adam Uze says they need to focus on their brand of football and not the opposition's. The Tigers are looking to snap an 8-game losing streak when they face West Coast at the MCG. Uze says they need to worry about how they're playing.
7: So yeah, we've got a young list that are constantly evolving and we want to play the right way, and the result will look after itself. Even against West Coast last time we played them, they had momentum early. There was parts of the game that we weren't good enough. Even in some of our wins, we haven't played the pure brand of footy, but the result will look after itself if we play the right way.
1: And world football is on the brink of a civil war over FIFA's plans to sell off the World Cup to private investors. The entire European conference has indicated it'll boycott the tournament if the move goes ahead. Australian Independent Radio News.
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9: Taking a quick run through the latest forecast for the Bayside, patchy rain nearby continues into night, with conditions staying fairly mild. Expect the temperature to ease back to around 11 overnight under clear skies. Tomorrow brings patchy rain nearby again, with around 3 millimetres expected. A cool start near 11, then a top of 19 through the day. Right now in Manly, it's 19. That's the latest forecast for the Bayside, with thanks to Totally Workwear, your local workwear specialist. 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

on Hatcher Point 3, Bay FM with Erin Mac, getting you home on a Friday. Oh my God, is there a better feeling than Friday afternoon? Driving home knowing that you have just got 2 days to chill out. Well, we're going to get you there. We've got Hootie and the Blowfish, a bit of John Cougar Mellencamp, and we are 3 songs away from a couple of US sisters that all got invited to the Tay Tay wedding. That is pretty impressive. Now, we're talking Backstreet Boys. This song went to number 3 on the ARIA charts back in 1997, and they are still around and performing live. In fact, they are headlining at Las Vegas at the Sphere in the next couple of weeks. And if you've got kids, you're going to know that they are still around because they have got the lead song from their brand new Paw Patrol movie coming out in August. You won't be getting away from them anytime soon. This is Backstreet Boys, Everybody, 100.3 Bay FM.

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Erin Mack with you and all three sisters from Haim attending Travis, Kelsey and Tay-Tay's wedding earlier this month. What an invite to get. Hey, we're 3 minutes away from Michael Jackson's number one hit and a huge 90s tune from the Goo Goo Dolls, massive in 1998. We got traffic in 3 minutes, but this is Bobby Seger, 100.3 Bay FM.

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2: Get out, everybody. Check out all things traffic in the Bay Area. Still busy on Wynnum Road into Tingalpa. Actually looks quite congested, Manly Road. The southbound run, Lota through to Wakerley. Building up a little out round Orbiston College, Redland Bay Road. And building up as well through Capella Bar Central, Moreton and Redland Bay Road, the intersection. Old Cleveland Road, not too bad this afternoon. Finucane Road out through Alexandra Hills past the shopping centre. Builds and heavy Boundary Road towards Redland Bay Road and near Taylor Road and Shelton College. Keep an eye on that. Great food, great times. 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

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Creedence Clearwater Revival, what a name. We could just say CCR. They're on the way. Hootie and the Blowfish, still to come before we hit the 5 o'clock news. Now, how are you doing? It's Friday. I've got a good little roundup of what's happening around the Bayside suburbs coming up soon. So stick around if you want to know what you're doing this weekend. Or you might just be relaxing. Either way, you should be locked into Bay FM. This is Eagle Eye Cherry.

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We are live in local on Bay FM. And if you are looking for something to do this weekend, check out Grease Fest. It's at the showgrounds from today till Sunday. There's hot rods, vintage cars, rockabilly bands, DJs, markets. Hey, it's the retro vibe you're looking for, I reckon. So check it out, greasefest.com. Before we hit that 5 o'clock news, hitting the Blowfish, it's Creedence 100.3.

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Erin Mac, getting you home on 100.3 Bay FM. Next hour, we have got the rock tunes. We are going to rock you into this weekend like you've never been rocked before. We got Akadaka. We got Barnsey. We've even got a little bit of Copperhead Road. So stick around for that. News is next. It's Hootie and the Blowfish.

0: AFM National News, brought to you by Manly Harbour Village, where Brisbane meets the bay.
1: Hello, I'm Peter Carey. The federal government is facing growing backlash to plans to reduce private health insurance rebates for over 65s. Labor says the policy will save billions of dollars, which could then be used to fund aged care services. The New South Wales, Queensland and Tasmania governments warn it could lead to people dropping their cover, putting more pressure on public hospitals. Shadow Health and Aged Care Minister Anne Rustin is echoing those concerns.
2: If all of these additional older Australians are forced into that system that's already buckling, we're likely to see older Australians particularly, but all Australians who will be impacted by this potentially could be seriously harmed or even die as a result of the overburdening of our health system.
1: And the Australian College of Nursing claims the country could face a shortfall of almost 80,000 nurses by 2035. College believes newly graduated professionals need to be better supported in the first few years of entering the practice. Chief Executive Catherine Zietz says governments should step in to ensure nurses stay in their roles.
3: We think that there needs to be some a national program framework that defines the core elements of that support, and then opportunities for nurses to be able to access that support.
1: Authorities are yet to confirm the identity of a man located deceased in Brisbane South almost 2 months ago. Georgina Winter has more.
4: Police are continuing to appeal for public assistance to identify the man who passed away in Marnham Street Park at Acacia Ridge on May 13. His death is being treated as non-suspicious, but investigators are interested in speaking to anyone who may be able to help identify him. He is described as approximately 170 centimetres tall, with a dark complexion, short, curly, dark brown hair, and a very distinctive black and red tattoo on the back of his right hand. He was located wearing a black knitted wool cap with an Aboriginal flag emblem and a black T-shirt featuring an image of American singer 50 Cent. Georgina Winter, Brisbane.
1: Two Melbourne ISIS brides have pleaded not guilty to crimes against humanity charges. The mother and daughter will fight accusations they kept a teenage sex slave while living in Syria. It comes as One Nation plans to introduce a bill blocking Australians linked to Islamic State from returning home. Federal politics reporter Nelson Scott.
5: Labor maintains it's been powerless to stop the return of 32 ISIS brides and their children this year, as they've all been Australian citizens. One Nation leader Pauline Hanson argues this is unacceptable and will introduce a bill to block citizens with links to Islamic State from coming home. The laws would tighten terror-related bail rules, expand passport cancellation powers, and make it easier for governments to issue temporary exclusion orders. Senator Hanson is now seeking the support of the crossbench in a bid to pass the bill when Parliament returns next month. Nelson Scott, Canberra.
1: This is Air News.
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1: The Power is preparing to face GWS at home tomorrow night. Both teams are out of the eight, but Port coach Josh Carr says they can't be complacent.
6: Their good footy's been extremely good, and then obviously there's been some inconsistency in their game, and you know they've obviously got a lot of injuries at the same time. So we can't underestimate what they'll bring tomorrow, and we prepare for what their best looks like.
1: Round 21 in the AFL continues tonight with Frio taking on the Western Bulldogs in Perth, while the Crows play Essendon in Melbourne on Sunday. Collingwood Premiership player and Norm Smith medalist Bobby Hill has now left the club. His exit was officially announced today. Tino Fa'asumalami believes the Titans can build their future around young halfback Zane Harrison. The 20-year-old has enjoyed an impressive debut season on the Gold Coast. Speaking on Sports Today, the Titans skipper says the club's number seven woes have finally been solved.
7: I definitely back him and believe that he is the guy to cement that spot for a long time. Yeah, I hope he stays for a long time because he's a key part to where we want to get to as a club. He's everything that we've always cried out for in a halfback.
1: And former Manly coach Anthony Seibold has signed on as assistant coach for the PNG Chiefs. And round 22 in the NRL continues tonight. Dragons taking on the Dolphins and Storm at home to the Bulldogs. Australian Independent Radio News.
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9: Taking a quick check on the current weather outlook for Brisbane's Bayside. Mainly clear conditions ahead tonight, with skies staying mostly settled and dry. Winds ease back a touch later this evening, but it'll feel cool. Overnight, the temperature's heading down to around 11. Tomorrow brings a top of 19, with a low of 11 to start. Expect patchy rain nearby at times, with around 3 millimetres possible. Clouds linger on and off, but there'll still be some dry breaks around. Right now in Manly, it's 18. That's the latest weather update thanks to Totally Workwear, locally owned and operated. 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

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It's Akadaka 100.3 Bag FM. Erin Mac on the drive home, and we are going to rock you into this weekend like you've never been rocked before. Steve Earle, Copperhead Road, in about 10 minutes' time. You're going to hear from Barnsley, Aerosmith, and Bryan Adams, just to name a few rock legends this hour. 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
2: G'day everybody, checking all things traffic in the Bay Area. Still busy on Wynnum Road into Tingalpa. Actually looks quite congested, Manly Road, the southbound run, Lota through to Wakerley. Building up a little out round Orbiston College, Redland Bay Road, and building up as well through Capella Bar Central, Moreton and Redland Bay Road, the intersection. Old Cleveland Road, not too bad this afternoon. Finucane Road out through Alexandra Hills past the shopping centre, builds and heavy Boundary Road towards Redland Bay Road and near Taylor Road and Shelton College. Keep an eye on that. Great food, great times. 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Station sponsor. 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

absolute queen of punk, Joan Jett at 100.3 Bay FM. Did you know when she was 13 and she was taking her first guitar lessons, her teacher just told her she may as well quit because girls don't play rock and roll? Well, she definitely showed him. Now, if you love music trivia, you have one last chance to come along to our trivia night. It is tomorrow night at the Vicky Point Sharks Sporting Club, and it is a fundraiser for Bay FM and the Point Lookout Surf Lifesavers. 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Aerosmith in about 3 minutes' time. If you're a Bryan Adams fan, you are going to love this. He's touring next March. 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

Surrey Bay FM, everyone's favourite K-pop sensations, BTS. Alrighty, next hour, Matchbox 20, The Cure, Foo Fighters, The Rock continues. And before we hit the 6 o'clock news, we got some VGs for you. 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

0: AFM National News, brought to you by Manly Harbour Village, where Brisbane meets the Bay.
1: Hello, I'm Peter Carey. The New South Wales Health Minister says he will raise his concerns directly with his federal counterpart about a decision to reduce the private health insurance rebate for over 65s. There are fears the move will see more Australians scrap their private health cover, putting more pressure on already overwhelmed public hospitals. Ryan Park said he'll be asking his department to do its own modelling on the potential burden that could add to our public hospital system.
2: Given the pressures that we're experiencing in our hospitals right now, of people being stuck in beds that shouldn't be stuck in beds, we just don't have the capacity for anyone else who shouldn't be there to be coming into the public health system. That's not what we want to see.
1: Victoria's teachers will walk off the job again next month, escalating their pay dispute with the state government. Ryan Wilson reports.
3: The Australian Education Union met today, voting to take action to force the government back to the negotiating table after the July 17 offer was rejected by members. Victorian President Jason Mullaly saying Premier Ben Carroll needs to deliver a revised offer. The teachers want funding for all schools to meet the needs of students, a 35% pay rise over 3 years, reduced class sizes and relief from administrative burdens. Brian Wilson, Melbourne.
1: Queensland homeowners are being urged to take care when hiring a trending tradie. Lachlan Gray explains.
4: A cheap quote might catch your eye, but it will cost more in the long run. More and more homeowners paying a large deposit and being left with incomplete works and defects. That's according to the latest data from the Queensland Building and Construction Commission, which reveals a disturbing trend. More than 1,000 people are being investigated for unlicensed contracting, with another 226 under scrutiny for misusing a licence. QBCC Commissioner Angelo Lambrinos warning, it's not as easy as it looks on social media, and if found guilty, dodgy builders in the Sunshine State will be hit with the rulebook. Lachlan Gray, Brisbane.
1: The WA state government continues to call on BHP and its workers to reach an agreement. Members of three unions have threatened to stop loading ships in Port Hedland next Saturday and strike the following day over pay and conditions. Taxpayers stand to lose millions of dollars in royalty revenue. Mines Minister Daniel Pastorelli hopes a resolution is found soon.
5: It's important that workers are paid properly. It's also important that the resources sector continue to power along. So we ask that both parties come to the table and negotiate in good faith.
1: And the US president claims his Board of Peace has reached an agreement on a plan to disarm Hamas and other armed groups in Gaza. American officials claim Hamas could sign an agreement within days, but the militant group is yet to respond to the statement. A signed deal would mark progress on Donald Trump's 20-point peace plan for Gaza. Finally, to the Australian share market, the All Ords has closed up 14 points at 91.37, and one Australian dollar was buying 70.34 US cents. This is Air News.
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1: Collingwood and Bobby Hill have agreed to mutually part ways. Hill spent a significant amount of time away from the club to deal with personal issues. Executive General Manager of Football, Charlie Gardner, says they'll miss him around the club.
6: I think the focus for Bobby is just getting himself right. If he could get back to play, that'd be fantastic. I don't think the rules would allow him to come back here anytime soon. But look, I think everyone involved at the Collingwood Football Club would love to see him back playing at AFL level again at some point.
1: And Fremantle are refusing to take the Bulldogs lightly as they prepare for a big Friday night clash at the stadium tonight. The Dogs travel to Perth without star spearhead Aaron Norton, who's been rested with soreness, but coach Justin Lomu says they're still dangerous. Meanwhile, the Lions will be without veteran Dane Zorko for tomorrow night's clash with Carlton. The 37-year-old is managing a hamstring complaint ahead of Brisbane's push for a home preliminary final. And Broncos coach Michael Maguire has defended his team selections ahead of tomorrow night's showdown with the Knights. With the Premier's out-of-finals reckoning, there's been calls for some new blood. But Maguire says departing player like retiring skipper Adam Reynolds deserved to see out the season.
7: The Broncos jersey, you know, it's a privilege to wear it. You know, and that's how, you know, the players, myself, everyone views what we're doing. We've got some great players that, you know, may leave us at the end of the year, but they've also been great players for this club. And, you know, every game's a special game when you play for the Broncos.
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9: Taking a quick run through the latest forecast for the Bayside. Patchy rain nearby around the region this evening with a mild low near 11. Cloud hangs about and that breeze stays up around the Bayside tonight. Tomorrow, patchy rain nearby again with a top near 19 expected. Showers could bring around 4 millimetres of rain through the day. Right now in Cleveland, it's 18. That's the latest forecast for the Bayside with thanks to Totally Workwear, your local workwear specialist. 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

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Erin Mack on the drive home. Did you know Toto never went to Africa? They actually drew inspiration from Nat Geo magazines. I remember getting Nat Geo when I was younger. Like, you just never know, do you, where you get some inspo from? Now, we've got Queen on the way, Crowded House and Foo Fighters in the next 30. And if you have kids who play sport, you know how expensive it can be. So good news for you. The Play On Sports vouchers opened this week. So head to queensland.gov.au, look up funds and grants, and you'll see Play On Sports vouchers. It's up to $200 for your kids between 5 and 17, so well worth a look. Alrighty, you know it's time to turn it up. It's a bit of Sweet Home Alabama, 100.3 Bay FM.

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1: 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A handyman or maintenance person is required at the Cleveland Manor. The position is part-time for 20 hours per week, Monday to Friday, which involves 15 hours of maintenance and 5 hours of driving the bus. They are looking for an experienced handyman maintenance person to join their welcoming and friendly team. The role will allow you to utilise your knowledge and skills to make a real difference in the lives of their residents, as this role is integral in ensuring the residents are at the centre of everything they do by ensuring exceptional professional and respectful service to those who call our beautiful village home. You will be responsible for maintaining buildings, gardens and grounds, coordinating trades and services, monitoring pest control, while following all workplace health and safety standards. Elite Restoration Team want motivated, reliable people who want to build a rewarding career in a growing industry. 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

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How good's that? Still to come, Matchbox 20, Ray and Texas. 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

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She wanted some The Cure. It's coming your way. Alrighty. Right now, though, we're turning back to the 90s with a bit of Texas. 100.3 Bay FM.

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Going out to my mate Danico, who said, why haven't you not played this song yet? It is the classic Friday song. And you were right, girl. Alrighty, that's me done for your Friday drive home. I'll be back next Friday. Hope you have a fabulous weekend. Get out there and enjoy it. Right now, though, take that 100.3 Bay FM.

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0: 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Ladies and gentlemen, boys and girls, and everything in between, and far beyond the gender spectrum that I'm aware of, I am. Do I say DJ still?
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0: Just Liam. I've been revoked of my title. Interesting. Anyways, I'm Liam.
1: Taylor.
3: And Splosh.
0: And we've taken over. We are running whatever this is.
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0: No, it's like. Yeah, it's like you get like a notification, you got a shift offer. 7 to 9 Friday. All right, we'll be there. Is it double pay?
3: How about no pay?
0: I'm paying? But no, we come from the Thursday night space. We have a show Thursday nights titled... I've just dropped my damn nicotine bar. We come to the Thursday night space. We have a show from 9 to 11 p.m. titled New Wave Thursdays. We play new music. And we've come to this Friday night segment looking to diversify. We've gone for a bit more fun. A
3: bit more fun.
1: Party.
0: Party. And that first song?
1: It was I a got party.
3: A That's yeah. a bit of a party, eh?
0: Party Rock Anthem by LMFAO. Great track.
3: The wrong track.
0: Interesting. Interesting. Anyways, we have to quickly go over some breaking news that came across. I'm going to go back to DJ Liam for this little segment here. DJ Liam's desk. So the New Wave music team is a team of three.
3: It is a team of three.
0: The Three Musketeers, the Aussie House Mafia.
3: Yeah.
0: We've had titles before. DJ Taylor, take the mic.
1: I am saying farewell.
3: What?
1: Tonight, it will be my last shift doing radio.
3: So, Liam's known about this. I obviously haven't.
1: I was going to tell you, but he said not to.
3: I speechless that
0: doing it live on the radio.
3: We have a segment of a Family Feud thing, and Taylor's meant to be next, and now I guess that's gone.
1: You both lose.
0: Or the game's null and void, which nor never happened, because I didn't hear what the questions were. So,
1: but yes. So
3: wow,
1: this
3: will
1: be my farewell show. On DJ a Friday. So we're going to party.
3: It's a good day to party.
1: We're going to party. All right. Like it's 1999.
3: Oh, a bit of Prince.
0: Oh, Charlie XCX.
3: All that. That's yes. back to back.
0: Prince?
3: Yeah, 1999, yeah. Prince. Yeah. Oh, come on.
1: Party like it's 1999.
0: I've just been thinking back to 1999.
1: Yeah, that's what they got it from.
3: Oh, modernized. Gosh, modernized man.
0: I always just thought Prince was cool. They didn't know
1: you
0: he
1: don't know any Prince songs? That's crazy.
0: It's a bit like Michael Jackson. I just thought he was like an actor. And then he died. And I was like,
1: what?
0: When I was 8
3: Black
0: years,
3: Men.
0: No, I genuinely thought Michael Jackson was just an actor when he died. And then my mum bought me the DVD that had all like the music videos.
1: That new Michael movie must have blown your mind.
0: Oh, I was
3: who
0: like,
3: is this guy?
0: I was like, he really can act. Anyways, we'll get into the next few tracks. We do have some interesting songs that we've decided to throw into the mix because the playlist... prior to our
1: meddling
0: was just all over the place.
3: It was.
0: If we're being honest, we brought a few brooms in and swept up.
3: We sure did.
1: Clean towels.
0: Well, he said clean towels.
3: Yep.
0: As opposed to dirty towels. But we've got Katy Perry coming up. We've got a bit of Bon Jovi, John Bon Jovi, Ed Sheeran, Avicii, The Kid Laroi, Cat Stevens, Boston. We'll get straight into it. Taylor, this may be the final time I can ask you to give me a sting.
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1: Yeah, what he said.
2: And here comes the interruption.
1: Interrupted by yours truly. I'm Liam.
3: Taylor.
2: And Splosh.
1: And we've taken over Kenny B for us. The songs you would have just heard before: Black Eyed Peas, John Stewart, Katy Perry, Bon Jon Jovi, bon.
3: Yeah?
1: Millie Bobby Brown's father-in-law.
3: Yes, that is true.
1: That was a nice little segue from me. And then we had London Grammar. I thought that was Florence and the Machine, honestly, when I heard that just then. I didn't realise London Grammar.
2: Because I heard that and I'm like, oh, we should put on Dog Days Are Over or something like that.
1: That's what I was thinking. I'm like, yeah. I love Florence and the Machine. And then I looked and I'm like, that's not Florence and the Machine.
2: Well, there you go.
1: Taylor, can you give us a critique on that drink?
3: The Monster Aussie Lemonade.
1: Yeah, I'm just curious.
3: Tastes like a lemonade.
1: I gave it a sniff.
3: With, what's the thing that goes in energy drinks?
1: Taurine.
3: Guarana.
1: Isn't that bull scene?
3: No, that's taurine. Guarana is just a plant.
1: Is that actually what taurine is?
2: Is that actually true?
3: I don't know. Taur means bull.
1: Hey, Siri.
3: Mine just went off. What are you doing?
1: I'm going to get multiple responses. We need to get some of this now. Well, should we just get into the next couple of tracks?
2: Yeah, you know what? It's a Friday mix.
3: Let's keep it flowing.
2: Let's get into it.
1: I will let the audience know. The first hour of songs, we've been able to kind of chuck a few of our tracks in. The next one is not by us, but we're keeping it in because it's a banger. The Animals, House of the Rising Sun. There is.
3: Yep.
1: REM, Shiny Happy People, Avicii Levels. Now, that's the first one that we put in for this next little segment, and I love it.
2: Oh, it's a great song.
1: Oh, so good. Ed Sheeran, Azizam. Azizam?
3: Azizam?
1: Azizam.
3: Yeah.
1: Meet me at the ball?
3: Tonight, I don't know.
1: Interesting. All right, we'll get into it. We'll come back. We'll come back after the Kid Laroi, I reckon. Oh, the Nick Bar again.
2: No.
1: We'll get straight into some Animals, House of the Rising Sun. Taylor, I'm going to abuse your stings until you leave.
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0: Don't have to tell the world about that.
2: You were making fun of me, I thought.
0: It's disgusting.
3: Just so everyone knows, Taylor didn't willfully leave the show. We sacked him because his burps are just going unnoticed. But yes, no, some of those songs that you would have just heard again, that was The Kid Laroi Without You.
1: Without You?
3: I was going to say With Without You, but that's
1: not that right.
3: Hurts my brain. Eddie Sheeran with Azizam.
0: Azizam, meet me. Meet me.
3: And then before that, we again had the Avicii with Levels, R.E.M. Shiny Happy People, and The Animals, House of the Rising Sun. We have a question for the audience, because we believe that we have a bit of an audience tonight, because we're not playing at 9 o'clock.
2: On a Thursday.
3: On a Thursday.
1: Yeah, no one listens then.
3: There are people that are actually probably having dinner. And they're like, let's chuck on the radio.
1: Chuck on a bit of Bay FM.
3: Yeah, no one at 10:30 at night is like, I'm a little hungry.
1: I'm going to put on the radio.
3: This just doesn't happen. So we're soaking this in. And if you're enjoying us...
1: Join us on Thursday.
3: Join us on Thursday. If you're enjoying Taylor, though...
1: This is the last time.
2: Too bad.
1: Enjoy him.
3: No, I can't even... That's just a terrible joke. we'll move into the final few tracks of the hour, because we've only got two more before the turn of the hour. These last two songs, again, these were originally in the playlist. We didn't want to play around with it too much. The next hour, though, this is where the boys have truly taken control.
1: We've taken over.
3: It's kind of like...
2: We dive deep into the system to find the songs.
3: Yes. Taylor put on his hacking goggles, and he's like, zoom, enhance. And then we found all...
2: Pressing every button.
3: If I slap too hard, I think something might happen.
2: Yeah, you might press the play button.
1: That's happened many times on Thursdays.
3: Yes, it has. And it's going to continue to happen.
1: Oh no, my water bottle!
2: Song starts playing.
3: It happens to the best of us, happens to the worst. But yes, the final two tracks of the hour, Cat Stevens, Another Saturday Night.
1: It is a Friday.
3: I think Cat Stevens is a little bit stupid. It's Friday. Anyway, Boston, Don't Look Back. We'll wrap up the hour, and then we're going to come back strong. We're going to come back hard.
1: Harder than ever.
3: With some Miley Cyrus.
2: Oh, yeah.
1: A throwback of Miley.
3: A very big throwback.
2: Yes.
1: Bit of Hannah Montana era.
2: Yeah.
3: Hannah Montana.
1: Yeah.
3: That was so bad.
1: That was terrible, man.
3: Oh, my gosh.
2: Are you okay?
3: Sting me. Let's just get into the next hour, please.
2: Bay FM, Rhythm of the Bay.
3: Nice. Oh, yeah.

0: Give us the time and we'll give you the music. Just great music.
1: It's the turn of the hour.
2: It is.
1: And it's not 10 o'clock.
2: Oh, that's crazy.
3: That's crazy, man.
1: I want to get home at a reasonable time. And I don't have work tomorrow.
3: Oh, this guy does.
2: Oh, my goodness.
1: Well, now I feel bad about bragging.
3: You should. But for the listeners that don't know, Liam does have a job in a way.
1: Ah, yes, I am working tomorrow. I forgot.
3: Yeah.
1: I have a gig. If anyone is interested or free or just like, man, my Saturdays are incredibly boring, I could do with the soulful voice of DJ Liam. Craft Brew House at Birkdale, 7 p.m. to 10 p.m. You'll get to meet the honorary DJ Connor, as I'm pointing at DJ Taylor. Soon to be honorary DJ
2: Taylor.
1: Yeah,
2: I'll be an honorary one.
1: And the ever-present DJ.
3: Oh, I'll be present.
1: So, yes, if you're free Thursday, still listen
2: Saturday.
1: To us. But Saturday night, Craft Brew House, we'll be down there. Great music.
2: Oh, everyone should come. We should just turn into a rave, just like thousands of people just in the car park.
1: I can feel like a famous person.
2: Yeah.
3: You might get maybe like 5 people like usual. It's just us again.
1: Well, if anyone tuning in from the radio station now has decided that they might come down tomorrow night, the one thing that we do ask, and it might sound incredibly ego-filled, very ego-driven, is if you could come up to either DJ Splosh, DJ Taylor, or myself and request an autograph.
3: Or a photo, please.
1: Just make us feel famous. Just
3: please, that's all we ask.
1: It would be...
2: I've never seen you before because you're on the radio, but can I get a photo?
3: I can tell by your voice.
1: Which one's the DJs? But yes, if you're free tomorrow night, come on down. If you're free Thursday nights, though, New Wave Thursdays, that is the show, 9 till 11. You're laughing again.
3: Yep.
1: He's currently being put under the pump by an older sibling. Ben, if you're tuning in, howdy, howdy.
3: Yeah, he's really putting the pressure on.
2: Trying to make you laugh mid... broadcast.
3: He really is, and he's doing a good job of it.
1: Well, we saw a photo before where he completely covered his face in tape.
3: Yeah,
2: that's like, commitment to
3: that was commitment.
2: That's commitment. Just to make you laugh on the air
1: using practical effects.
2: Yes. Yeah,
3: he's doing a good job.
1: Well, we'll keep the audience in the loop if Splosh does proceed to blow up.
2: Well, hoping he's in. He's still laughing. He's laughing again.
3: I can't. Yeah, I won't discuss what he's saying.
1: I don't think
3: it's probably not safe, but yeah. He's keeping us entertained.
1: We'll take that. But you know what else is keeping us entertained? Bit of Miley Cyrus. See you again.
2: Oh, I'm so excited.
1: So this track came from Hannah Montana.
2: It didn't come from Hannah Montana, but it was like one of her first releases as Miley Cyrus after that.
3: In that kind of
1: era.
3: Well,
1: it's from her debut album, Meet Miley Cyrus.
2: Yeah, so that was like right after Hannah Montana ended, I think. So this is before like Wrecking Ball and all those.
3: Oh, way, way before.
2: That's what I'm
3: that.
2: Saying. Mm.
1: When you think of Miley Cyrus, what one song do you think of? Because she's had like
2: three different eras. I think of like Wrecking Ball, like her short bleached hair era.
1: Yeah, We Can't Stop.
2: We Can't Stop. Can't Be Tamed.
1: I can't be tamed.
2: All those types of songs are what I normally think of. Yeah, and she's got her newer songs like Flowers and.
1: Very radio friendly.
2: Yeah.
1: So I think of her like covers of like. Her singing Jolene.
2: Yeah, she does those,
1: She did, what's it? Dolly, Heart of Glass. Oh,
2: yeah.
1: She's got such a phenomenal voice.
3: What's the, I keep saying Led Zeppelin, but it's not Led Zeppelin. Nothing Else Matters. What is
1: Oh, that's,
3: Metallica.
1: Metallica.
3: Have you heard that matters. Cover from Miley?
1: Yes, I have actually.
3: Her voice is. There's so many actual artists on that one song.
1: Damn.
3: I don't know who they are, but I know there's a lot.
1: I'm going to have to give it a bit more of a listen. And I think, actually, I don't have to apologize, but there was, looking at the screen, Kid Laroi's song that has a swear word on my screen.
2: Oh.
1: The album was titled Beep Love 3 Over You.
2: Oh, goodness gracious.
1: So I'm going to apologize. I don't think it was actually said on the radio, and most listeners probably wouldn't even have known.
3: No, and we've just, sorry.
1: But what if...
3: Sorry.
1: What if there's a mother driving her children home and the kid's in the back, Mum, great song, but what album is it off? And then Mum's like, let me look it up. Oh my God.
3: I can't tell you that.
1: And then they're no longer listening to the show because we led their kids down a path of where they don't want to go.
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1: Well, we have to do a slap a language warning on it. But yes, we'll get into some Miley Cyrus... see you again, Taylor, please.
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0: What a track.
1: What are those? Beautiful. We'll quickly recap some of those songs that we would have just heard, because this is now us.
0: This is us.
1: Miley Cyrus, See You Again.
2: Banger.
1: Banger. What's next? The Weeknd and Daft Punk, I Feel It Coming.
2: Banger.
1: I Feel It Banging.
2: You feel it banging? You banging?
1: Philly bang. The Weeknd.
2: Banger.
1: Again, Save Your Tears. How about you save some good music for the other stations?
0: We took it all.
1: Took it all. After that, David Guetta featuring Usher, Without You.
0: Banger. Doesn't get better than that.
1: I did actually miss one. Jason Derulo, In My Head as well.
0: Oh,
1: one of
0: true.
1: My favourite songs.
0: Yep.
1: I love changing the pitch of songs.
2: Yep.
0: Did you change the pitch on that one?
1: That was the first song I ever changed the pitch of on my old iPod.
0: Oh, yeah.
1: It was like those old MP3 players. They looked like iPods, but they were black.
2: Yeah, I remember like in high school, you'd show us songs. I'm like, this sounds good. Go and listen to it myself. Doesn't sound anything like what I heard, because Liam always pitches it up.
0: Oh, he loved it. He loved doing that.
1: I love a challenge.
2: You just don't like the original.
1: Yeah, because then I can be like, this is actually kind of my song now.
2: No, I've remixed it.
1: I'm a DJ.
2: Put my producer tag on it, please.
1: What did you do? He sings slightly higher now. Some of the more tracks that you're going to be hearing a little bit later on, the next song that you're going to be hearing, Post Malone.
0: Oh, bit of Shape? Is it a shape of some kind?
1: Yes.
0: What Post shape
1: Malone,
0: would that be?
1: Rectangles.
0: Oh, I love that shape.
1: Rhombozoids.
2: Trapezoid,
1: that's a good one. Trapaholic music. What's a...
2: Rhombus.
1: Rhombus is... Oh, what's a really strange...
2: Dodecahedron.
1: That's a...
0: There it is.
1: And Melbourne have just scored again.
0: Oh, look at that.
2: We're a sports radio show now.
1: We're an everything radio show at this point.
2: We can do some colour commentary.
1: I was going to read the news, but that's very political, so I'm not going to read that. We'll just get into the first track coming back. Post Malone, Circles, Taylor, give me some more.
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0: Oh, I like that one.
1: That was really good. I'm not going to lie. I liked how you kind of swung them. I'm going to have to get them to record some more.
0: Let me just play the song, man.
1: No, we've got a ramp.
0: Oh, okay. We've got a ramp. All right.
1: 5 more seconds.
2: We're ramping it up.
1: We could sing along with it. No, we won't. We won't do that. We'll let them hear it.

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4: As you can tell from us rating the stings for our radio show.
3: Well, I just wanted to get all of them out.
4: No, I'm glad you did. We'll quickly recap.
6: That's the last time.
5: That is the last time.
4: Oh, I'm crying. But, you know, we'll quickly go over the songs that you would have just heard. Again, we had Post Malone kick that off with Rhombus. And then we had Circles. And then we had Nickelback with When We Stand Together. We had three with Don't Trust Me. Isn't that it? Three, oh!
5: I think it's just 303.
4: It's 3OH exclamation mark. Three, oh!
6: You know what? You do you, bro.
4: I'm doing them. Three, oh! Three with Don't Trust Me. Then we had Lil Nas X with Star Walking.
6: Yep.
4: The funny zing has come through from the brother.
6: Of course it is.
4: Brother Bear.
6: Brother Bear.
5: Brother.
4: But yeah, that would have been the last one that you would have just heard. Coming up to end the show, though, because we are coming to an end, and then you're going to have the ever-wonderful Neon Knights up next. I cannot wait.
6: With a bit of Ruby.
5: Yep.
4: Yes. We're going to move into talking about the last few songs that we've got here. Nico and Vince.
6: Am I wrong?
4: Such a good song.
5: Oh, yeah.
4: And then we've got the double up of Lady Gaga to end the night, because what's better
5: than Lady Gaga? Nothing.
4: Oh,
6: that's a hot take there.
5: No, nothing is better than Lady Gaga.
4: Prime Lady Gaga or Prime Madonna?
5: Prime Lady Gaga.
6: Prime Madonna.
4: I'm talking solely about music. I'm not talking about
5: Madonna.
4: Oh, I don't know.
5: It's like Lady Gaga's Vogue, like a version.
6: Like a version is.
5: Like a virgin. Just Dance, Poker Face,
4: Paparazzi,
5: Bad Romance.
4: Oh.
6: Would you call 4 minutes as a prime Madonna song, though?
4: No. Absolutely not. That came out in like 2010.
5: I'm calling it a prime. She's like 80s. That came out in 90s. Like the 2000s. That's 20 years later.
4: If you want it, you really got it. That's four minutes. Time is waiting.
6: No, I'm aware.
5: You
4: could argue Madonna's back in her prime again with her new album that's just come out. It's like,
5: no.
4: It might win a Grammy for best dance album. I'm not kidding.
5: Yeah, but they're not as timeless as Like a Virgin and stuff.
4: Yeah, well, Like a Virgin. Well, Madonna was the first mega female star.
5: Yeah, she was the queen of pop to Michael Jackson's king of pop.
4: Exactly.
6: So, Madonna. Has Lady Gaga had a title like that?
5: Yeah, but I'm. Are you saying
4: Lady Gaga wore the meat dress?
5: Yeah,
4: Madonna never wore the meat dress.
6: She wore something better.
5: What is this conversation turning into, boys?
4: We've got 20 seconds left. We'll start the clock. We don't want to go over. Thank you very much, everyone, for tuning in. DJ Taylor, it's been an absolute honor
5: to
4: share the microphone with you over the past.
6: Honestly, it really has.
5: Thank you,
6: I'm going to miss you. Really am.
4: And we will be pulling you in again for random shows in the future at some point.
5: Sure.
6: And he's going to say, not happening.
5: No, as long as you give me no work, but it's not every week, I'll come in every now and then.
4: That's the point. I wouldn't bring you in to do more work. That'd be criminal. That'd be unfair.
6: Why are you quitting?
4: We've got to wrap it up. Thank you very much, everyone, for tuning in. I'm Liam.
5: Taylor.
6: And Splosh.
4: Thank you. Have a good one.
6: Bye.
4: Oh, we can sign off again real quick. We've got to wrap for three more seconds. Goodbye, everyone.
5: Bye-bye.

0: It's 9 p.m. on a Friday. Get up. We're going to high. Let's go.
1: Fuck off.
2: 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It's Saturday, Sunday. It's Friday again.
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Hello, hello, and a massive happy Friday to you, my fellow nocturnals. My name is Ruby, and welcome to another edition of Neon Nights right here on Bay FM 100.3, where I'll be hanging out with you for the next 2 hours, turning your Friday night all the way up. And of course, firstly, I want to thank Kenny B for the last 2 hours of amazing radio. And as always, whether you're driving home, being the Deso driver for the night, getting ready to go out, or already on the dance floor, thank you for tuning in and get ready for another massive night. Tonight, we have huge throwback sing-along anthems, club classics, fresh dance tracks, and a little bit later on, Neon Nights mega mashup by a range of DJs. So let's clock off, turn the chaos on, the volume up, kick your Friday night into gear, and go back to last Friday night with Katy Perry on Bay FM 100.3.

Demi Lovato has found some neon lights on neon nights. Do you reckon she could let me borrow some one time for a party? No, I'm just joking. Hey, we still have huge tunes on the way, including our six-pack and our special mega mashup very, very soon. So don't go anywhere. And we are going to dive straight back in and sing our hearts out with Miley Cyrus to Party in the USA on Bay FM 100.3.

house tonight with LMFAO on neon nights. I'm so sorry. I did say last week that I'm going to try and stop doing that, but I've only done it once so far, so I'm working on it. We're getting there. But look, still later on in the show, we have our listener favourite, the six-pack. We also have my personal favourite, the Mega Mashup, where I've gotten creative this week. It's right around the corner, so you do not want to miss it. And look, up next is a song that me and Tony played last week, and he said to me, "This is your friendship group." He's not wrong, but it's also a song that describes every friendship group in their early 20s. But look, right now, let's hear it for the boys with Samantha Jade on Bay FM 100.3.

0: You know what, Cher? You're right. It is a woman's world on Neon Nights. All right, look, it's that time of the night, and if you've listened before, you know what's coming. So clear some space, do some stretches, get the fake microphones ready, and turn it up. Because like I said earlier, I've gotten creative this week and put together a few mashups, including some of our friends of the show, DJ Katie Banks and DJ Blackjacks, to make this week's Neon Nights Mega Mashup. So to kick it off, up next is DJ Blackjacks' Happiness, Thousand Miles and No Broke Boys Mashup. You don't go anywhere. You do not want to miss it on Bay FM 100.3.
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James Hype, can I borrow your Ferrari on Neon Nights? We also heard Play Hard, a Dom Dollar, a double play from Ray, and All I Really Want to kick off the Neon Nights six pack. Six massive tracks back to back, and hopefully the soundtrack your Friday night needed. We've still got plenty to come before we wrap things up, including more throwbacks, fresh remixes, and a few sing at the top of your lung moments. So if you've just tuned in, thank you. My name is Ruby and welcome to Neon Nights. Now let's say hello to Maddie Hines' remix of Adele on Bay FM 100.3.

the way it is. Outliers remix of Celine Dion, as Tony would say. But what do you reckon? Let's do some shout-outs. Shout-out to Jared, overseas on Stratty. Shout-out to Peyton and Charlie, friends of the show, having an absolute blast in the UK's heatwave at the moment. Happy birthday to Tom for Wednesday. I hope you had a really great day. Shout-out to Alex in Thornlands, and as always, K-Swaller and the group chat. More importantly, shout out to you at home listening in. Send me a message on Neon_Nights Radio on Instagram and let me know where you are tuning in from, and also if you would like a shout out next week. But let's keep diving straight back into the music and turn the lights off with Justy, Jack Style, and John on BFM.

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1: Zara Larsson and Pink Panthers are stateside tonight on Neon Nights. But hey, we are not done yet, so let's jump straight back into the music for this Friday night party, because Macklemore and Ryan Lewis can't hold us on Bay FM 100.3.

And that was Kesha's Die Young on Neon Nights. Would you look at the time? No way. Unfortunately, we've reached the end of another huge Neon Nights. As always, a massive thank you for hanging out with me tonight. It's been so, so, so much fun. I really appreciate every single one of you tuning in. Don't forget, I'll be hitting your airwaves same bay time, same bay channel next Friday night from 9 till 11 p.m. Also, on Sunday night from 6 till 10 p.m. with Tony T on the So Bay Party Mix, reminding you the weekend isn't over yet. Unfortunately, I won't be there this Sunday night, but still go give him a follow on Instagram at So Bay Party Mix, SOBAE Party Mix, so you can keep up with all the great stuff Tony's got going on. Until then, stay safe, party hard, look after each other, and enjoy the rest of your weekend. And turn it up, and remember, it's not that deep, and don't worry, it'll all work out. As Tony says, it got us behind the mic, who knows where it'll take you. And to remind us of that, here's Don't You Worry, Child by the Swedish House Mafia on Bay FM 100.3. 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

0: beautiful black swans have arrived on Redlands Coast. 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Please do not disturb or feed them, and keep dogs on the lead. 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Aww.
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0: AFM National News, brought to you by Manly Harbour Village, where Brisbane meets the bay.
1: Hello, I'm Peter Carey. The New South Wales Health Minister says he will raise his concerns directly with his federal counterpart about a decision to reduce the private health insurance rebate for over 65s. There are fears the move will see more Australians scrap their private health cover, putting more pressure on already overwhelmed public hospitals. Ryan Park said he'll be asking his department to do its own modelling of the potential burden that could add to our public hospital system.
2: Given the pressures that we're experiencing in our hospitals right now, of people being stuck in beds that shouldn't be stuck in beds, we just don't have the capacity for anyone else who shouldn't be there to be coming into the public health system. That's not what we want to see.
1: Victoria's teachers will walk off the job again next month, escalating their pay dispute with the state government. Ryan Wilson reports.
3: The Australian Education Union met today, voting to take action to force the government back to the negotiating table after the July 17 offer was rejected by members. Victorian President Jason Mullaly saying Premier Ben Carroll needs to deliver a revised offer. The teachers want funding for all schools to meet the needs of students, a 35% pay rise over 3 years, reduced class sizes and relief from administrative burdens. Brian Wilson, Melbourne.
1: Queensland homeowners are being urged to take care when hiring a trending tradie. Lachlan Gray explains.
4: A cheap quote might catch your eye, but it will cost more in the long run. More and more homeowners paying a large deposit and being left with incomplete works and defects. That's according to the latest data from the Queensland Building and Construction Commission, which reveals a disturbing trend. More than 1,000 people are being investigated for unlicensed contracting, with another 226 under scrutiny for misusing a licence. QBCC Commissioner Angelo Lambrinos warning, it's not as easy as it looks on social media, and if found guilty, dodgy builders in the Sunshine State will be hit with the rulebook. Lachlan Gray, Brisbane.
1: The WA State Government continues to call on BHP and its workers to reach an agreement. Members of three unions have threatened to stop loading ships in Port Hedland next Saturday and strike the following day over pay and conditions. Taxpayers stand to lose millions of dollars in royalty revenue. Mines Minister Daniel Pastorelli hopes a resolution is found soon.
5: It's important that workers are paid properly. It's also important that the resources sector continue to power along. So we ask that both parties come to the table and negotiate in good faith.
1: And the US president claims his Board of Peace has reached an agreement on a plan to disarm Hamas and other armed groups in Gaza. American officials claim Hamas could sign an agreement within days, but the militant group is yet to respond to the statement. A signed deal would mark progress on Donald Trump's 20-point peace plan for Gaza. Finally, to the Australian share market, the All Ords has closed up 14 points at 91.37, and one Australian dollar was buying 70.34 US cents. This is ANU.
0: 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They have you covered on-road and off-road.
1: Collingwood and Bobby Hill have agreed to mutually part ways. Hill spent a significant amount of time away from the club to deal with personal issues. Executive General Manager of Football, Charlie Gardner, says they'll miss him around the club.
6: I think the focus for Bobby is just getting himself right. If he could get back to play, that'd be fantastic. I don't think the rules would allow him to come back here anytime soon, but look, I think everyone involved at the Collingwood Football Club would love to see him back playing at AFL level again at some point.
1: And Fremantle are refusing to take the Bulldogs lightly as they prepare for a big Friday night clash at the stadium tonight. The Dogs travel to Perth without star spearhead Aaron Norton, who's been rested with soreness, but coach Justin Lomu says they're still dangerous. Meanwhile, the Lions will be without veteran Dane Zorko for tomorrow night's clash with Carlton. The 37-year-old is managing a hamstring complaint ahead of Brisbane's push for a home preliminary final. And Broncos coach Michael Maguire has defended his team selections ahead of tomorrow night's showdown with the Knights. With the Premier's out-of-finals reckoning, there's been calls for some new blood. But Maguire says departing player like retiring skipper Adam Reynolds deserved to see out the season.
7: The Broncos jersey, you know, it's a privilege to wear it. You know, and that's how, you know, the players, myself, everyone views what we're doing. We've got some great players that, you know, may leave us at the end of the year, but they've also been great players for this club. And, you know, every game's a special game when you play for the Broncos.
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9: Taking a quick check on the current weather outlook for Brisbane's Bayside. A cool, overcast start across the region with a top near 13 expected and a light rain shower likely around the late afternoon and early evening. Skies stay mostly cloudy through the afternoon with those light showers drifting about but not much in the way of heavy rain. Into tonight, remaining overcast and cool with showers easing back later in the evening. Tomorrow, heading for a top of 20 and a low near 13, with patchy rain nearby and around 1 millimetre of showers possible across the Bayside. Right now in Manly, it's 13. That's the latest weather update thanks to Totally Workwear, locally owned and operated. 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

And that became Def Leppard's biggest hit in the United States and remained one of their band's signature rock anthems. Call Paul, some sugar on me. Well, a pinch and a punch for the first of the month. And good morning and welcome to 100.3 Bay FM. I'm Rob Weeks. Thanks for joining me for Sunrise on this Saturday morning, my last one for the week. Coming up this hour, we're going to take a look at a couple of Australian music milestones from this day, including a classic from The Ferrets and John Farnham. I'll tell you about a special 50th anniversary celebration happening today for the Capola Bar Girl Guides. Good morning and welcome to Sunrise.

0: song that showcased Madonna's softer side of her music. It was a top 10 hit in the 1990s. The song You'll See Me. You're listening to 100.3 Bay FM, and here's a little bit of history from today. On this day in 1949, Snowy Mountain Authorities was officially established, kicking off what became one of Australia's greatest engineering achievements. The Snowy Hydro Scheme took 25 years to build, involved workers from more than 30 countries, and today supplies around 10% of New South Wales electricity while also providing vital water for irrigation. It's a remarkable project that helps shape modern Australia. And while we're talking about community milestone, don't forget the Kapalaba Girl Guides are celebrating 50 years today. The celebrations are from 1:30 until 3:30 this afternoon at the Kapalaba Girl Guide Hut, with everyone welcome to come along and help celebrate this special anniversary. If you need more details, visit www.bayfm.org.au.
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Bayside is Three Timber Getters from Sydney, Pamphlet, Finnegan and Parsons, blown out to sea during an 1823 storm and eventually washed up on Moreton Island. 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

0: The live version of the song Help Make Fandom Come Alive, one of the biggest selling live albums of all time, and the song Show Me the Way. I'm Rob Weeks, and here's a little bit of Australian music history. On this day in 1977, the Ferrets, who remembers them? I certainly do, first entered the Australian charts with Don't Fall in Love. What a great song. The song became their biggest hit and remains one of Australia's best loved pop classics from the 1970s. We're going to hear it here very shortly on 100.3 Bay FM.
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Paul McCartney teamed up with Michael Jackson for the original version of this song, which became a worldwide number one hit in 1983. Before I head off this morning, one more piece of Australian music history for you. On this day in 1988, John Farnham's single Age of Reason reached number one in Australia, and on the very same day, the album Age of Reason also entered the Australian music charts. It went on to become one of the biggest Australian albums of the late 1980s and continues John's incredible run of success following Whispering Jack. I'm Rob Weeks. Whatever you choose to do today, make it count. Here's John Farnham with The Age of Reason on 100.3 BFM. Good morning.

0: AFM National News, brought to you by Manly Harbour Village, where Brisbane meets the bay.
1: Hello, I'm Kim Cartwright. Experts predict the spread of bird flu will continue here as it has overseas. There's been a second case of the deadly H5 virus strain near Portland in Victoria's southwest. Federal Agriculture Minister Julie Collins says further tests are now being conducted with the bird believed to be a seagull.
2: I understand that there may be a gull that is a suspected case, but we're waiting to get advice in relation to that.
1: US President Donald Trump says he has an understanding with Israel to implement a peace deal in Gaza. The deal would require Hamas to disarm and Israel to withdraw its troops. Neither party has yet agreed to act without the other moving first. The Australian College of Nursing claims the country could face a shortfall of almost 80,000 nurses by 2035. The college believes newly graduated professionals need to be better supported in their first few years of entering the practice. Chief Executive Catherine Zietz says governments should step in to ensure nurses stay in their roles.
3: We think that there needs to be some national program framework that defines the core elements of that support, and then opportunities for nurses to be able to access that support.
1: Two Melbourne ISIS brides have pleaded not guilty to crimes against humanity charges. The mother and daughter will fight accusations they kept a teenage sex slave while living in Syria. It comes as One Nation plans to introduce a bill blocking Australians linked to Islamic State from returning home. Federal politics reporter Nelson Scott.
4: Labor maintains it's been powerless to stop the return of 32 ISIS brides and their children this year, as they've all been Australian citizens. One Nation leader Pauline Hanson argues this is unacceptable and will introduce a bill to block citizens with links to Islamic State from coming home. The laws would tighten terror-related bail rules, expand passport cancellation powers, and make it easier for governments to issue temporary exclusion orders. Senator Hanson is now seeking the support of the crossbench in a bid to pass the bill when Parliament returns next month. Nelson Scott, Canberra.
1: The state's health minister says he will raise his concerns directly with his federal counterpart about a decision to reduce the private health insurance rebate for over 65s. There are fears the move will see more Australians scrap their private health cover, putting more pressure on already overwhelmed public hospitals. Ryan Park says he'll be asking his department to do its own modelling on the potential burden.
5: Given the pressures that we're experiencing in our hospitals right now of people being stuck in beds that shouldn't be stuck in beds, we just don't have the capacity for anyone else who shouldn't be there to be coming into the public health system. That's not what we want to see.
1: Briefly, Australian rock journalist Glenn A. Baker has died at the age of 74 after a period of illness. WA scientists have successfully cloned one of the world's rarest plants, the critically endangered Queen of Sheba orchid. And Spanish authorities have confirmed at least 19 people have died as a rush of migrants crossed the border at Morocco. A 19th century book hidden behind a chimney has been returned to a New South Wales library almost 150 years after it was borrowed. Antiquities of Athens made a return to Kiama Library after more than a century. Staff at the library on the New South Wales south coast say they have no way of identifying the original borrower, who technically owes $28,000 in overdue fines. This is Air News.
0: 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They have you covered on-road and off-road.
1: The Aussies continue to haul in the medals at the Glasgow Commonwealth Games with two golds, a silver and a bronze in the velodrome. Australian athletes occupied all three steps of the men's individual pursuit podium, with Ollie Bledden taking gold over Connor Leahy with a games record. Earlier, team pursuit champion Georgia Baker claimed her second gold of the games in the 10-kilometre scratch race as heard on Seven.
6: Georgia Baker needs to stay out of trouble and stave off the world's trash.
7: Smart riding from Baker down the back straight. She has Morris behind her. New Zealand on the inside trying to come through. But Georgia Baker, she won three gold medals at the Commonwealth Games in Birmingham. She's got another one now.
1: There were two NRL fixtures played overnight as round 22 continues. Peter Carey with the results.
8: The Dolphins journeyed to Wollongong last night to take on the St. George Dragons, coming out victors 28-22, moving into fifth spot on the ladder, sandwiched between the Sharks and the Rabbitohs. In the late game, the Canterbury Bulldogs defeated an injury-depleted Melbourne Storm by 14 points, 36-22, after Storm led 14-12 at the break. The win to the Doggies takes them into the top eight, with the Storm stuck in 12th position. Peter Carey, Air Sport.
1: And Fremantle have beaten Western Bulldogs 11-12-78 to 5-11-41 in AFL. Australian Independent Radio News.
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10: Taking a quick check on the current weather outlook for Brisbane's Bayside. Patchy rain nearby around the Bayside today, heading for a top of 19. Humidity stays fairly high, sitting around the low 70s through the day. Light rain showers likely at times, with falls on the lighter side overall. Cloudy conditions hang around, but some showers may ease back through the afternoon. Into tonight, expect skies to stay overcast, with the chance of light showers. Tomorrow, a top year 20 with patchy rain nearby and around 1 millimetre of showers possible. Right now in Manly, it's 13. That's the latest forecast for the Bayside, with thanks to Totally Workwear, your local workwear specialist. 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
11: Settle back and relive the music that made us feel good, because the reminiscing starts right now.
16: You betcha, it starts right now. And good morning, Sue.
17: Good morning, Dave.
16: Oh, good to see you. Chilly morning.
17: Yes.
16: What a great program, Music That Made Us, is this weekend. It's all about the Grammys. Every single song you'll hear in the next 2 hours is from a Grammy winner. And in the first hour's the 70s, the second hour's the 80s. But it's also not just record of the year, it's new artist of the year, it's all sorts.
17: Yeah.
16: And I was amazed putting it together. It was so much fun, wasn't it, discovering who won it for what?
17: Yeah, it was. And I just hope that our lovely listeners are sitting back having a fantastic breakfast and reminiscing as we are.
16: Yeah, certainly are. This winner, 1978, record of the year, the Eagles and Hotel California.

Zappo. Killing Me Softly with his song producer, Joel Dawn, Roberta Flack.

0: Come party like it's 1999 on Saturday nights. 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

0: award for best album of the year go to both artist and producer. Now, the nominees are...
1: American Pie, Don McLean.
0: The concert for Bangladesh, George Harrison and Friends.
1: Jesus Christ Superstar, original Broadway cut.
0: Moods by Neil Diamond.
1: Nielsen.
0: And the winner is...
1: Oh, boy. Here we go. The concert for Bangladesh. Yeah!

0: What a concert. Yes. That was the winning album, 1973, Concert for Bangladesh. And gee whiz, they raised a lot of money. You know, I think that would have been one of the pre-runners of other years where we've raised money for drought-stricken people. And there's another winning song coming up with the same sort of subject in mind and the money it also rose. Immense amount of money.
1: Exactly.
0: Absolutely fabulous. Okay, Sue, what's happening around the place today?
2: Well, today between 10 a.m. and 3:30 p.m., the museum is having a fairy door scavenger hunt.
0: Oh, yeah.
2: Which sounds really good. So you've got to go and find all 8 magical fairy doors hidden around the museum. Each of them are beautifully handcrafted and every fairy door is unique. Little adventurers can explore the museum searching high and low to spot them all. And will you discover every hidden fairy door and creature hiding behind them?
0: Sounds amazing.
2: It does.
0: Jeez, they come up with some ideas, that museum, don't they?
2: Yeah, it's great.
0: Well, go and have a look. Some more great Grammy winners and music coming up straight after this.
3: Hi, it's Ranger Stacey. How wonderful is Redlands Coast? The sparkling waters of Moreton Bay are home to a plethora of marine life. 6 out of the 7 marine turtle species live off our coast. Dolphins feed and frolic in the bay, while humpback whales cruise by making a splash on their annual migration. And herds of dugongs graze on precious seagrass meadows. Our marine ecosystem is a natural treasure, so always remember what happens on land affects the bay and its inhabitants. Let's dispose of litter responsibly, including fishing line and tackle. And if you're a boatie, look out for marine life and take care, especially in go slow zones.
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0: monkeys, echidnas and possums. So, for all of us, two-legged, four-legged, and even the creatures with no legs, please be careful on our roads.
1: Great message from Ranger Stacey, very much so. Now, Sue, you've been looking into the history of the Grammys. Tell us a little bit about it.
2: Yeah, well, they began in 1958 to honour top music achievements, featuring key categories like Record of the Year, Album of the Year and Song of the Year, and the first ceremony took place on the 4th of May 1959. Dozens of Australian artists have won Grammy Awards over the decades, including Olivia Newton-John, and she won four Grammys, including Record of the Year for Honestly Love You in 1974. And Keith Urban won four Grammy Awards for his country music performances.
1: And, of course, Kylie Minogue picked it up for Best Pop Dancing Recording. AC/DC won their first Grammy in 2010 for Best Hard Rock Performance.
2: Mm.
1: But this is an interesting one. The very first Australian to win a Grammy was back in 1961, and it was Joan Sutherland. She became the first Australian to win a Grammy, taking home Best Classical Opera Performance. How about that?
2: Do you know what song she sang?
1: No idea. I'll tell you who might know, Marisha.
2: Yes.
1: We can ask her when she comes in next. Definitely we'll ask her. But another great winner of the Grammy, and just a beautiful, beautiful song, was this man, Billy Joel, and Just the Way You Are.

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1: Hello, I'm Kim Cartwright. The federal government is in negotiations with the White House to secure access to top-tier American AI models. Under a proposed deal, Australian infrastructure like banks and telecommunications firms would gain privileged access to advanced software to bolster cyber defence. However, not everyone is happy about the influx of AI. During the week, high school and university students in Tasmania took to the streets and local parks of Launceston to protest against the use of AI in the education sector and increasingly in their everyday lives. One of the protest organisers, Darcy Back, says the technology is harming their futures and their state.
2: It's more bad than it is good. We see the damage that AI data centres have caused, especially in America, cities nearby not having any drinking water.
1: However, Tasmanian Premier Jeremy Rockliffe says AI is here to stay.
3: The fact is that artificial intelligence is here to stay. It's how we ensure there are boundaries around the use of AI that is important.
1: Audio courtesy Channel 7. The protest comes after Georgetown Council rejected a petition into the development of a new AI data factory in the area. Authorities are urging Australians to continue to report dead birds as they attempt to manage the H5 bird flu outbreak. Another 19 confirmed detections bring Australia's total to 52, with the virus spreading locally in South Australia. Agriculture Minister Julie Collins has thanked everyone who has helped the efforts thus far.
4: If you see a sick or a dead bird or other animals, please do not touch them. Please avoid, contact and record what you see and make a report through birdflu.gov.au, where Australians can continue to receive up-to-date information on the bird flu in Australia.
1: The Albanese government is being accused of having no direction in its approach to Indigenous affairs following the failed voice referendum in 2023. Shadow Indigenous Affairs Minister Julian Lisa says Labor has failed to chart a way forward for First Nations Australians in the years since the voice was rejected. Mr. Lisa says the problems which existed for Indigenous communities before the referendum still exist, and the coalition has a plan to address them.
5: Education, wealth creation and suicide prevention, that should be the focus of government policy going forward, because they are the things that can create intergenerational difference and create intergenerational positive outcomes for Indigenous Australians.
1: WA's Industrial Relations Minister is urging union members and BHP to reach an agreement over pay and conditions. Members of three unions say they won't load ships in Port Hedland next Saturday and will down tools the following day. Simone McGurk says an agreement needs to be reached, however the action isn't unusual.
6: In any other industry, it wouldn't be that surprising that there was a bit of to-ing and fro-ing in the negotiations, and at some stage that the workforce decide to take industrial action in whatever form. Obviously that it is such high profile. BHP is a very large company.
1: And the Eastern Rosellas song by a seven-year-old Victorian boy has been covered by multi-award-winning artist Ben Lee. This is Air
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1: It's been a golden day for Australia in the velodrome at the Commonwealth Games, with a gold for Georgia Baker in the 10-kilometre scratch race before the Aussies clean swept the men's individual pursuit podium. Connor Leahy led early in the final, with Ollie Bledden pulling away in the closing stage, as heard on 7.
7: The gold medal is going to go the way of the shorter of the two riders, and Ollie Bledden becomes the gold medalist in the individual pursuit. 403.898.
8: Wow, a games record for Ollie Bledden. Gold and silver for Australia.
1: In the 60-kilo judo, Aussies Joshua Katz and Pedro Carlos Antonetto have won silver and bronze respectively. In AFL, Richmond coach Adam Uze says they need to focus on their brand of football and not the opposition. The Tigers are looking to snap an 8-game losing streak when they face West Coast at the G. Uze says they need to worry about how they're playing.
9: So, yeah, we've got a young list that are constantly evolving, and we want to play the right way and the result will look after itself. Even against West Coast last time we played them, they had momentum early. There was parts of the game that we weren't good enough. Even in some of our wins, we haven't played the pure brand of footy, but the result will look after itself if we play the right way.
1: Last night, Frio Dockers made it 18 wins for the season and all but secured the minor premiership with an 11-12-78 to 5-11-41 victory over Western Bulldogs. In NRL, the Dolphins kept their top four hopes alive with a 28-22 win over the Dragons. The Bulldogs made it six wins from their last seven with a 36-22 win over the Storm. Australian Independent Radio News.
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11: Taking a quick check on the current weather outlook for Brisbane's Bayside. Patchy rain nearby around the Bayside today, with a top near 19. Humidity stays fairly high, so it'll feel a little cool and damp. Later today and through the afternoon, expect light rain showers on and off. Cloudy conditions linger into tonight, with temperatures easing back to around 13. Tomorrow is looking partly cloudy, with a mild top of 20 and a low near 13. Right now in Mount Cotton, it's 13. That's the latest weather update, thanks to Totally Workwear, locally owned and operated. 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

0: Welcome back to the second hour of The Music That Made Us. I've got honey all over my face and fingers, which I've had to clean off. A quick brekkie.
1: You're hopeless.
0: I know. It's terrible, isn't it? So what have we got coming up this hour? Now, this is the 80s. The Grammys that went that were taken home in the 80s for Record of the Year winners, Song of the Year. What have you got there, Sue?
1: We've got Kim Carnes, Michael Jackson and Tina Turner.
0: That is a good group too.
1: Mm.
0: And these guys, fantastic, took it home in 1980. Record of the Year, The Doobies and What a Fool Believes.

0: Don't worry.
1: I bet he was happy he won a Grammy.
2: Yeah, too right.
1: Amazing. I didn't know that that song had won a Grammy. There you go. Just shows you, doesn't it? Okay, so what else is happening this weekend here in the Redlands Zoo?
2: Well, we've got the Grease Fest happening. Down at the showground.
1: That's
2: all weekend.
1: Wow, that's fantastic. If you're into the 50s and rock and roll dresses and big cars, that's for you. Get yourself down to Grease Fest. Finishes, I think, tomorrow. Gates close sometime tomorrow afternoon. But, no, that's terrific. Okay, some more great songs from Grammy winners of the 80s after this.
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7: It certainly has been this morning. 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
8: It does.
7: But just discovering who had won them and for what category. I loved it. Loved researching it and putting it all together. And we'll do a few more little theme type things. Like, you know, where did disco come? I mean, it grew fast and it got pushed over a cliff. So we'll talk about that a little later in next month or so. So what are you doing for the rest of the weekend?
8: Well, we've got our trivia night tonight.
7: Oh, yes. 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
7: Oh, great.
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8: think of it in the future because it's so much fun.
7: It's so much fun. Mm-hmm. Yeah. Oh, terrific. Okay. Well, until next week. I shall see you then. And to take us up to news time now, another great couple of Grammy-winning songs, John Lennon and Yoko and Tina Turner as well. See ya. See you next week.
8: Bye, everyone.
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0: BFM National News, brought to you by Manly Harbour Village, where Brisbane meets the bay.
1: Hello, I'm Kim Cartwright. There's been a spike in the number of bird flu cases in Australia, Chelsea Bowden reports.
2: Another 19 bird flu cases have been detected in South Australia. The infected greater crested terns were found along the state's southeast coast and Kangaroo Island. It brings the total number of confirmed or presumed positive detections of H5 bird flu in South Australia to 38 and 52 across the country. All have been in wild seabirds in coastal locations. Authorities maintain the risk to human health remains low and poultry populations remain unaffected. Chelsea Bowden reporting.
1: The opposition leader says charges against a federal Labor MP are a test of leadership for the Prime Minister. Luke Gosling is accused of assaulting Northern Territory Administrator David Connolly. He denies any wrongdoing and lawyers say he will fight the charges. Angus Taylor says Anthony Albanese needs to step up.
3: This is a test of leadership for him. This is a very serious, of course, situation, and an arrest, charges being laid against the most senior official in the Northern Territory. Prime Minister needs to step up.
1: Footage of an online conversation can now be used in evidence in the case of two Sydney nurses accused of threatening Israeli patients. Madeleine McNeil explains.
4: Former Bankstown Hospital nurses Sarah Abu-Lebda and Ahmad Rashad Nadir are due to face trial in late August, accused of making menacing comments during an online video chat with Israeli influencer Max Pfeiffer. The recorded footage was last month ruled inadmissible after defence lawyers argued it had been improperly obtained and breached privacy laws. An appeals court has now set aside the ruling, meaning the unedited video will be allowed as evidence. Madeleine McNeil, Sydney.
1: Authorities are yet to confirm the identity of a man located deceased in Brisbane South almost 2 months ago. Here's Georgina Winter.
5: Police are continuing to appeal for public assistance to identify the man who passed away in Marnham Street Park at Acacia Ridge on May 13. His death is being treated as non-suspicious, but investigators are interested in speaking to anyone who may be able to help identify him. He is described as approximately 170 centimetres tall, with a dark complexion, short, curly, dark brown hair, and a very distinctive black and red tattoo on the back of his right hand. He was located wearing a black knitted wool cap with an Aboriginal flag emblem and a black T-shirt featuring an image of American singer 50 Cent. Georgina Winter, Brisbane.
1: Overseas, Hamas has reportedly agreed to disarm and hand over weapons to an independent Palestinian committee in Gaza. A senior plant breeder at the Botanic Gardens and Parks Authority says a rare flower has been saved from extinction thanks to a cloning technique. Less than 30 Queen of Sheba orchids exist in the wild of Western Australia, and every known plant is under constant CCTV surveillance. Digby Grounds says the breakthrough is the result of 5 years of research.
6: From a single seed, we can generate thousands of plants. That also means that we pretty much saved it from becoming extinct. Yeah. And we can do a lot more research on the plant in terms of conservation outcomes than we've been able to do.
1: This is Air News.
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1: The Bulldogs' charge towards the NRL finals continues with a win over the Storm in Melbourne. The game was level at halftime, but three unanswered tries saw Canterbury victorious 36-22. Captain Stephen Crichton scoring the final points.
7: Goes himself, spied an opening arc, Crenna gets another one. Great try to the captain, the Bulldogs are in again, and that'll be all she wrote. They're still alive to play finals footy in 2026.
1: Earlier, the Dolphins defeated the Dragons by six. The Dockers' winning ways continue with a 37-point win over the Bulldogs. Fremantle kicked 7-1 in the second half to remain undefeated at home, 11-12-78 to 5-11-41. Sarah Billings has taken Australia's first medal in the women's 800 metres since 1990, securing bronze in the final. The 28-year-old opened the race in strong form, narrowly missing out on silver to Kenya's Lillian Odira, as heard on 7.
8: I reckon she's going to get a medal. It's Hunter Bell, Odira, and Billings is fighting hard. It's our first medal since 1990, and she had a crack for silver right on the line.
1: And Aussie para-athlete Eliza Alt-Connell has won bronze in the rerun of the women's 1500-metre T54 race. Australian Independent Radio News.
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14: Partly cloudy today and a medium chance of showers around midday. And we're going to have some light southeasterly winds that will ease by this evening. And we should get down to around 11 degrees tonight. And now you're up to date with your news, sport and local weather on Bay FM 100.3.

0: And thank you so much to our voiceover man, Dick, for always popping in on a Saturday morning just to warm up the crowd. And look, good morning to you. Welcome to G'day It's Saturday. Thank you so much to the wonderful Dave and Sue for the music that made us this morning. And we are going to continue fantastic music all the time here on Bay FM. But before we dive into the music, we've got to check in to the man with the plan and the pocket comb, the wonderful Jacko himself. Good morning, mate. How are you?
1: I'm not too bad. How are you?
0: Oh, mate, you know, a bit tired. So it's going to be a long day, but weekends.
1: It's going to be a huge day.
0: Oh, yes. It's trivia day. It doesn't stop.
1: Yeah, we've got the car loaded, so we'll mosey on up there and set up soon. Look, talking on the trivia, it is a joint fundraiser for Point Lookout Surf Club and Bay FM. So, look, we are nearly sold out. However, I reckon we could squeeze another table in. So you've got probably till about 9, 9.30 to call Marie to book it. So if you did forget, we could squeeze you in a table of 6, 8, 10 maybe. Give her a call on 0407 300 435. But, yeah, we're nearly sold out. It's going to be an awesome night. Heaps of prizes and lots of funnies to be had.
0: Oh, look, I've stepped up my outfit game for tonight, Jacko. You've inspired me.
1: I've only got 3 tonight. Oh, actually 4.
0: Well, I think I might just have the 1 outfit. But I don't know. I might need a change of shoes. But anyway.
1: Yeah, all right. So we'll take a look at the beach and surf report for North Stradbroke Island for the weekend. We can expect a shower today, medium to high chance of a shower over there, high of 20 degrees. South southeasterly is 15 to 20 knots. Swells coming in from the east southeast at 1.2 metres. High tide this morning at 9:45. It's a 1.9 metre. And tomorrow, pretty much the same. A few less showers, they reckon. 21 degrees. Southeasterly is 10 to 15 knots. East southeasterly is just a bit over a metre, and tomorrow high tide tomorrow morning at 10:24, a 2 metre. But always swim between the flags.
0: Absolutely, always swim between the flags. And, mate, I've got a joke for you this week.
1: Yeah?
0: What's blue and not heavy?
1: Light blue.
0: Damn it!
1: Where does spaghetti and the sauce go to dance?
0: No. You tell me.
1: The meatball.
0: The meatball. Okay. Yes.
1: Hey, listen, and I was thinking the other day about, you know, like things. When you come into the world and all that sort of thing, you know. I was actually a man trapped in a woman's body. Then I was born.
0: Right. Okay.
1: You're right over your head.
0: You are, mate, it is too early in the morning. Oh, well, look, have a wonderful day setting up down at Trivia. Let me know if the last few seats do sell out. I will let people know. It is our last big trivia night of the year. We've got another fundraiser coming up, but this is our last big trivia night. So if you want to get on it, get on it.
1: Get on it. Come on down. Call Marie and book your table.
0: Absolutely.
1: 0407 300 435.
0: Wonderful, mate. Thanking you.
1: Cool, mate. We'll see you tonight and have a great show.
0: Oh, wonderful, mate. I'll be there with heels on. See you, buddy. Oh, dear. Well, we're going to let you know this hour some incredible touring acts that are coming up. We're going to give you some sassy tunes to wake you up on a Saturday morning, and we're going to take you back to 1985 to kick us off. This is Katrina and the Waves. Turn it up. Get ready for a good mood this weekend, because we're walking on sunshine on Bay FM.

0: Judith Hill, Upside on Bay FM 100.3. And the upside of having talk breaks in between music is that we get to introduce the Wayne Train.
1: I'm here, Tony. Thank you very much.
0: Mate, I am looking forward to this. especially when I get to, I go, ooh, what songs have I been just desperate to play for Wayne Train? Yeah. Oh, okay, right. Let's look it up.
1: I saw a Tina Arena song, Tony.
0: She's got a movie coming out.
1: Yeah.
0: I can't wait.
1: Wow.
0: Oh.
1: Jimmy Barnes, thank you, Tony.
0: Oh, yes, there's plenty happening this hour. Well, not just this hour, but this morning. I've got some songs in the third hour that I went, ooh, we're going to need some sort of like padding in this studio. We're going to be dancing, mate.
1: Are they bangers and mash, Tony?
0: Oh, they are full bangers, mate.
1: And mash.
0: Oh, yes. And gravy.
1: Onion gravy?
0: Yes, actually.
1: Very good.
0: Okay, well, now that we're all hungry, coming up next, I'm going to let you know where you can see some, like, Men at Work, Australian Crawl. There is a tour happening that is huge, and I'm going to let you know who's in it, where it's happening. There's three dates around Brisbane. There isn't actually a Brisbane date, but there's plenty of opportunities for you to go and see these acts, and I'm going to let you know where next on Bay FM 100.3. But in the meantime, here's Vicar and Linda. Be careful what you pray for.
1: That's going to be a lot of bull.

0: Eskimo Joe. On G'day, it's Saturday. And we also had Boom Crash Opera and Vicar and Linda Bull. Now, Wayne Train, guess what?
1: Yes.
0: They are all touring together.
1: Great.
0: With Australian Crawl, with Men at Work, with Ella Hooper from Killing Heidi. They are going to be on the Red Hot Summer Tour. And if you are interested in going along, it is playing Toowoomba October 7th, Sandstone Point October 18th. Have you ever been up there for a gig?
1: I've been there, but not for the gig, Tony.
0: Same. Haven't been there for a gig yet. But and then it will be down at Coolangatta on November 1st.
1: That sounds like a show, Tony.
0: Yes, it really does. And Birds of Tokyo are also part of that tour, and they are up next on Bay FM, along with Faces. Oh, I do love Faces.
1: I love a good face, Tony.
0: Oh, well, and plus Rod Stewart's voice, let's be real. Let's be real. 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

0: Oh, stay with me, Faces on the Rhythm of the Bay. 100.3 Bay FM. Before that, Paramore. Ain't it fun? Ain't it fun, Wayne?
1: Oh, it wouldn't be anywhere else, Tony.
0: Exactly. Now, there is an R&B singer called Mary J. Blige who does a cover of Stay With Me by Faces. When I tell you...
1: Tell me, Tony.
0: That cover, I've probably played that cover too many times on this program.
1: What's one more, Tony?
0: Oh, I just... That song... And I knew the cover first. I went, wait, Rod Stewart did this? I just love discovering that. Now, Wayne, you were telling me that a friend of yours listens to this program all the time. And
1: religiously,
0: I need to give...
1: Tony.
0: Okay, who is this person? I need to know.
1: Her name is Kate.
0: Kate.
1: And Kate lives in Toowoomba.
0: Oh,
1: so
0: Woomba
1: we go,
0: girl.
1: Tony, you go everywhere.
0: Oh, man. I've been everywhere, man. Yeah. Well, Kate, thank you so much for tuning in. And I do hear that you love a bit of Susie Quattro. Am I going to find the right Susie Quattro song and put it in the third hour of this program just for you? Yes, I will.
1: Oh,
0: yes.
1: You're going to make her day.
0: I will.
1: Tony, you...
0: Well, look, it makes my day when I hear people actually tune in. We sit in a room by ourselves and play music to imaginary people.
1: Yeah.
0: We don't...
1: We hope a lot of imaginary people, Tony.
0: Yes. That's why when we say text in, it's because we want to know you're there.
1: Are we allowed to let them call in?
0: Oh, yes, but...
1: But? Oh, the phones aren't working, is that what you're saying?
0: Oh, no. We can have people call in, absolutely. But I know some of the loose units that listen to this program.
1: Oh, okay.
0: Are we going to put you to air? No, babes, we're not.
1: Are we going to answer the phone then?
0: Yes, we will. Oh, okay. If we're here, I'll probably be making my next liter of coffee just because it's Saturday morning and we need to get definitely caffeinated to rock and roll. But we're going to talk about Redfest in the next hour.
1: Oh, good. We got somebody coming in?
0: Yes, we do. Yes, we do. We've got Matthew coming in to talk about Redfest and what they're planning. And look, I've had a chat with him and there's some big things. There's some big changes happening and really good changes as well.
1: Great. So we got a scoop coming?
0: Oh, absolutely. We might even have some giveaways.
1: Oh. Well, there's the phone number. You better have it ready, Tone.
0: 3518 1003. Absolutely. You know what? I think Matthew's literally just pulled into the car park
1: right now. Okay.
0: So
1: he's listening.
0: Absolutely. So to take us into the news, sport and weather. Well, we've just had Rod Stewart. How many songs do you think Rod takes to take us to the news?
1: He needs just one song, Tony.
0: Oh.
1: I think he should do a duet with someone.
0: Oh, so maybe two songs?
1: Well, we could do two.
0: Okay. It Takes Two with Rod Stewart and Tina Turner.
1: Oh, my cousin.
0: Oh. Oh, Tony T and the Wayne Train waking you up on Bay FM.

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1: Hello, I'm Kim Cartwright. The families of four Australian soldiers killed in a helicopter crash off Queensland's coast have taken the federal government to court. More from Georgina Winter.
2: The widow of Captain Daniel Lyon is leading a federal court class action against the Commonwealth and aerospace giant Airbus. In 2023, an MRH-90 Taipan helicopter crashed into the sea near the Whitsunday Islands during a training exercise, killing all four crew members. A previous investigation by the Defence Flight Safety Bureau concluded spatial disorientation was the primary cause of the crash. Lawyers say the action was lodged to protect the family's legal right to sue over alleged systemic failings that led to the incident. A defence spokesperson says the department is reviewing the claim but won't comment further while the matter is before the court. Georgina Winter reporting.
1: The Chamber of Minerals and Energy has criticised a move to down tools in WA's Pilbara next weekend. BHP workers from three unions say they'll stop loading ships in Port Hedland and down tools as negotiations over pay and conditions continue. Chamber CEO Aaron Morey says it's not surprising the unions have chosen this path.
3: We actually have scheduled bargaining with the Fair Work Commission to occur next week with the Deputy President of the Fair Work Commission. And so I think it's pretty disrespectful to the Fair Work Commission and to the Deputy President O'Keefe that the union has signalled they'll subsequently take industrial action.
1: To South Australia, two teenagers have been charged after a 55-year-old man was allegedly assaulted near the West Terrace skate park. Police allege the man was attacked after confronting a group of youths graffitiing an electrical box. He suffered non-life-threatening head injuries. The pair have been bailed to appear in Adelaide Youth Court in September. Overseas, several Palestinians were wounded in an Israeli airstrike in Gaza just hours after US President Donald Trump announced a deal for the complete disarmament of Hamas, a deal the Israeli government says it cannot accept. The agreement, signed in Egypt, would require Israel to pull back from territory it has seized in Gaza beyond the positions it held when the ceasefire took effect. However, Israel's defense minister has repeatedly said Israel will remain in Gaza permanently. An investigation into the Hunter Valley wedding bus crash has made sweeping recommendations to improve bus safety oversight across the industry. The three-year-long probe by the Transport Safety Regulator found the driver was speeding at the time of the crash and was likely influenced by his ongoing misuse of a prescription opioid. OTSI Chief Investigator Jim Mudravanis says he also uncovered major safety system gaps.
4: My final report has concluded that the safety systems in place failed to work together effectively. I've made a series of findings and 41 recommendations to improve safety systems in bus and coach travel in New South Wales.
1: Briefly, another 19 bird flu cases have been detected in South Australia. The infected greater crested terns were found along the state's southeast coast and Kangaroo Island. And Queensland's government is facing a multi-million dollar lawsuit from AirTrain over missing revenue adjustments. The airport rail operator believes it's lost around $360,000 every month under the state's 50-cent fare scheme. This is Air News.
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1: The Aussies continue to haul in the medals at the Glasgow Commonwealth Games with two golds, a silver and a bronze in the velodrome. Australian athletes occupied all three steps of the men's individual pursuit podium, with Ollie Bledden taking gold over Connor Leahy with a games record. Earlier, team pursuit champion Georgia Baker claimed her second gold of the games in the 10-kilometre scratch race as heard on Seven.
5: Georgia Baker needs to stay out of trouble and stave off the Wells Trush.
6: Smart riding from Baker down the back straight. She has Morris behind her. New Zealand on the inside trying to come through. But Georgia Baker, she won three gold medals at the Commonwealth Games in Birmingham. She's got another one now.
1: There were two NRL fixtures played overnight as round 22 continues. Peter Carey with the results.
7: The Dolphins journeyed to Wollongong last night to take on the St. George Dragons, coming out victors 28-22, moving into fifth spot on the ladder, sandwiched between the Sharks and the Rabbitohs. In the late game, the Canterbury Bulldogs defeated an injury-depleted Melbourne Storm by 14 points, 36-22, after Storm led 14-12 at the break. The win to the Doggies takes them into the top eight, with the Storm stuck in 12th position. Peter Carey, Air Sport.
1: And Fremantle have beaten Western Bulldogs 11-12, 78 to 5-11, 41 in AFL. Australian Independent Radio News.
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11: Partly cloudy today as we head to a possible top of 21 degrees. Currently on the Bayside, we're sitting on 14 and there's a medium chance of showers around midday as we have some light southeasterly winds that will ease by this afternoon as we get down to a crisp 11 degrees this evening. And now you are up to date with your news, sport and local weather on Bay FM 100.3. This is G'day It's Saturday with myself, Tony and the Wayne Train. Good morning, Wayne.
12: I'm still here. Good morning, Tony.
11: You're going to be here until midday. I'm spoiling myself.
12: Am I kept in, am I?
11: Yes, absolutely. Okay. I've locked the doors and Jim Morrison.
12: Throwing away the keys.
11: Yes, absolutely. We've locked the freaks outside, Wayne. Oh, dear. Now, I have heard from Chris from Skippy's. And look, sad news, no report today because he's on his son's Bucks weekend in Melbourne. Oh. So let's just say I don't think he's in a current state to read a fresh fruit report.
12: Well, I wanted to hear what the celery was doing, Tony.
11: Oh, well, celery's great, goes good in a Bloody Mary, and North Queensland! There you go. Yeah. And always don't forget, eat healthy food, support local farmers, growers and small businesses. That's what we like to do, remind you in that fresh market report. So that will be back next week.
12: Can't wait.
11: Fingers crossed. Mm-hmm. We're also going to be giving away some tickets to Redfest. We've got family passes. We've got double passes to give away. So that is coming up very shortly. We've got some music from Redfest artists, including the local legends, Ready Oceans. Mm. They performed at the Bay FM 30th birthday party.
12: They
11: are brilliant. Mm. But let's kick off this hour with the one, the only REM. This is Orange Crush. Well, no fruit
12: without
11: report.
12: Skippy, this will do.
11: Yes, this will do. Enough. Exactly. Queensland, Bay FM, all of that stuff. REM.

0: That is Kurt Luxton, lead singer of Radio Oceans with Castaway. Before that, Crowded House. But look, we've got great music still on the way from Shepherd, Harlan and Tina Arena. But Wayne, we've got a special guest in the studio to talk about everything Redfest, what they've got planning, what they've got. It's a bit of a way away, but still, is it ever too early to talk about it?
1: Never too early. We've got to prepare for it, Tony.
0: We do. We've got to prepare.
1: Put it in the diary.
0: Yes, absolutely. Please welcome the wonderful Matthew to the program. Good morning.
2: Good morning. How are you going?
0: Oh, great, Matthew. Really, really happy that you are here because I want to know everything about what is being planned for the upcoming Redfest. Let's start with the date.
2: The date's 26th, 27th of September. They're only 7 weeks away now.
0: Oh.
2: So we're getting close to the pointy end of the planning.
0: Okay, right. And what have you got planned this year?
2: This year we have free. The word free comes in everywhere.
0: Oh, okay, good.
2: Once you come through those gates, you have a free kids zone with rock climbing, pickleball, PCYC running events, stages. We've got three stages with free community event actors, community people on them doing it.
0: Yeah.
2: We have a kids zone. We have Jelly Productions doing plays. We have Juggling Liam.
0: Juggling Liam.
2: Yes, Juggling Liam. He's back. He's one of our major. He's been with us for years.
0: I think I saw Juggling Liam come out of this building one time. He did an interview with Georgia. Nice young guy.
2: Yes, I do.
0: Yes, absolutely. Yes, Juggling Liam.
3: It must have been him because he was juggling balls as he walked out.
0: Well, plus I went, mate, I need that suit. Yeah, there's okay, so there's the climbing stuff, the free kids activity zone. That sounds great. And plus, the pickleball is the biggest craze since CrossFit at the moment. Everyone seems to be doing pickleball.
2: Mm. Everyone wants to be a part of it.
0: Yes.
2: So Bayside Pickleball have come in and they've said, we'll set up a court.
0: Bayside Pickleball. Yeah. Shout out to Bayside Pickleball. Why aren't you on this program? Anyway, moving on. Sorry. Sometimes you just got to put it out there into the world. And so there's a lot of free stuff, That's good. We've got a lot of free stuff covered. What else is going on?
2: We've got over 100 market stalls booking in.
0: Oh.
2: We have a main stage with Harlan Good.
0: Oh.
2: He's coming in. Mm. We have a main stage with Harlan Good.
0: Oh.
2: He's coming in. Mm. We have

0: So this year we've combined the kids and the adults to put on a one big display. Mm. We've brought the forward, we've brought the time forward a little bit so that the parents can get their kids home at a reasonable hour.
1: Mm-hmm.
0: Mr. Fireworks has come in and he's doing one big display, a 15-minute display.
1: Wow. Is his name really Mr. Fireworks?
0: He is.
2: Oh, yeah, that's so great.
3: No, I think he changed it, Tony. He changed it by default. Yes.
0: And once again, he's a local company.
1: This is so cool. Mm. I would love to interview Mr. Firework.
3: Get him in.
1: Just saying. There's so many people I want to speak to on the air and so little time. Okay. I'm so glad that you're supporting so many local businesses as well, not just the bulk of the market stalls, not just the entertainment, but also even when it comes down to like the fireworks, you've gone local as well.
0: Yeah, this year it's all about giving back. It's about giving back to the community for what they've supported us. We're in our 68th year now. 68 years since the first Red Fest or first Strawberry Festival, opened its gates. We're bringing it back to the old ways.
1: Okay,
3: so that's your purpose for this year.
0: Yes, yeah, it's about giving back to the community.
3: Right,
0: they've supported us for this long. I've trawled the Facebook pages. I know I've read what people want. I haven't done it lightly. I want to give back to the people that have supported us. And that's what the free events are this year.
1: Okay. Yeah. And it's great that an event such as this is really taking into consideration cost of living.
0: Yeah.
1: It's not cheap to get out there and take the family to one of these events. So I'm so glad this is part of the planning process of Redfest for this year.
0: Yeah, Redfest it's a community event. It's not just for people with money.
1: Yeah.
0: It's for everybody.
1: Yeah, that's the echo.
0: I've been a single parent for the last 13 years. I've done it tough. I've been there. I understand what people are going through. Mm. It's not about people with money. It's about giving back and everybody being able to be involved in it.
1: Fantastic.
3: It looks like there's something there for everybody too, Maddie.
0: Yes, yeah. Mm. We've tried to cater for all all ages, all genre.
1: Mm-hmm.
0: Wonderful.
1: Well, look, in our next talk break, we are going to be giving away two family... Don't call now. Don't... Everyone calm down. Two... Oh, they get on it so quick. Two family passes and a double pass. So the family passes, two adults, two kids. We have two of them to give away and a double pass. We will give you the phone number when we are going to give them away at the end of the next talk break. Everyone calm down. So we are going to play Harlan, who is fantastically headlining this year's show. Just did a couple of sellout shows at RPAC. Also, I can't remember. I should have watched him on Australian Idol, but I didn't. Did he come second?
0: Yes, he did. Yes.
1: He came second on Australian Idol.
0: Yes.
1: Used to work at Skippy's. I love how Wayne Train's jaw is just getting dropped. Yeah. It really, really, really talented young man. And so he is headlining Redfest this year. And this is him performing live on Idol, covering Queen's Somebody to Love. Yeah.

0: part.
1: Oh, that symphony by Shepherd, who did was very much a part of Redfest a few years back, to the point where we've got their signature in the hallway on the Bay FM sign, yeah. Wayne. Mm. Now, we do have Matthew here from Redfest. And Matthew, I just want to ask, because I know there's a battle of the bands this year. Mm-hmm. Yep. How's the entrance going for that? Did you get a lot of people responding?
2: We have had a reasonable response.
1: Excellent.
2: We are still looking for more.
1: Okay.
2: So jump on our website, redfest.org.au.
1: Mm-hmm.
2: Follow the link to Battle of the Bands. You can sign up and we'll be in touch.
3: Got to be a band, Matty?
2: Has to be a band. Has to have all members under the age of 20.
1: Okay.
2: Ooh. Yes. So it's about the local kids. It's about finding new people, finding the fresh blood. The next big thing.
1: Yeah.
3: And is there a prize money? Is there? What do you get if you win the...
2: There's a first, second and third.
3: Yep.
2: I do believe off the top of my head is $1,500 for first prize.
1: Mate.
3: Wow.
1: Well, let's get some fake IDs, Wayne.
3: Let's get a band together, Tony.
1: Yeah. We're getting the band back together.
3: You're good on the drums, Tony.
1: No, Greg Barrett. Greg Barrett. On this program, you got to have Greg Barrett on drums. But I'm sure you're also looking for volunteers.
2: Always, always looking for volunteers.
1: Mm-hmm.
2: Whether you can spare 3 hours, 2 hours, there's plenty of shifts available from the bar right through to just greeting people at the gates.
1: Lovely.
2: Anyone who wants to get involved in that, again, redfest.org.au. Go to the website. All the links are there. Fill in the form and tell us what you want to do. We won't tell you what to do. You tell us what part of the Redfest you want to be a part of. You'll get free entry for the day.
1: Yeah. So we're going, Wayne, right?
3: I think we're...
1: Yeah.
3: I might go on the gate, I think, Tony.
1: Yeah, okay, right.
3: To meet people come as they come in.
1: No, I want to go on the clean-up for the rides. Because I'm a glutton for punishment. We've also been doing shout-outs on Bay FM for anyone who is interested in coming on and becoming a sponsor.
2: Yes.
1: Are you still looking for sponsors?
2: Redfest solely runs on sponsorship. We're a not-for-profit organisation. We rely on people like Adam Good, who's been a part of us for 15 years.
1: Well done, Gouldy.
2: Yeah, this year we've got Skippy's on board. 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
1: Ah.
2: Bay FM, major sponsor.
1: Little old us.
2: Yes, little
1: yes.
2: old us.
1: Yes. We will be broadcasting there.
3: Live?
1: Yes, all weekend, I believe.
2: Yes, yeah.
1: Mm.
2: Yep, you're bringing the van down. We've got a spot for you.
1: Yeah.
3: Herbie?
1: Yeah, absolutely. What, are you booking yourself in for G'day It's Saturday?
3: If I get in for free, Tony.
1: Like, mate, I can tell you now, I know you're going to be at the golf range that they're setting up.
3: Well, people beware if I'm doing that, Tony.
1: Well, okay, right.
3: Yeah.
1: Yeah, I'm pretty sure it's going to be a digital golf thing.
2: The net golf driving net, I don't believe is.
1: Oh,
2: however,
3: you do hit a ball.
2: You do hit a ball.
3: Huh.
2: You actually hit a golf ball.
1: Okay.
3: You do try to hit a ball.
2: Well, yes.
1: Wow.
2: Yes.
3: Got close.
1: Exactly.
2: Yes.
1: Wonderful. Look, I am very excited about Redfest. September 26th and 27th. Jump onto redfest.org.au. Have a look at what they've got planning. Have a look at what they are planning. That's the word I'm looking for. And work around it. Like, just start planning, start saving. The cost efficiency is a big factor this year.
2: Yep.
1: I'm very much excited about the passion that you have about really highlighting the community aspect of Redfest this year.
2: Well, I want people to have the memories I have.
1: Mm.
2: I was going there when I was a little kid. I was competing in the strawberry eating competitions. I remember winning it one year at Woolworths, out the front of Woolworths in Cleveland.
1: Yeah.
2: And I got my $20 voucher. I ran inside and I bought soft drink, lollies, everything. Spent the whole $20. Got home and Mum said, "Why didn't you get a barbecue chicken?"
1: Oh.
2: So I want people to have those memories.
1: Yeah.
2: I want people to have the memory of being able to sitting there waiting for the lantern parade, excited. It's about, like, if I can grow up with them, there's no reason why people can't grow up with those memories now.
1: Isn't that the most wonderful way to come at organising an event, Wayne?
3: Yeah, it was something me and my sons look forward to every year, the Strawberry Festival, that what it was back then. But this sounds very exciting, Matty.
2: Yeah.
3: Yeah.
1: And, you know, we're only 2 years away from the 70th. Mm-hmm. I hope they bring back the Strawberry Queen. I look great in a tiara.
3: You're not going in that, Tony.
1: It's 2 years away. I would never plan such a thing so far out.
2: I would love to bring back the parade. I would love to bring back the parade if I can get the sponsorships.
1: Yeah.
2: Because it's not cheap to put on the parade.
1: Closing down a road.
2: One time only.
1: Ain't cheap.
2: One time only, Main Street Parade.
1: Yes.
2: Down to the festival.
3: Who doesn't love a parade?
2: Yep.
1: Well, mate.
2: With the Queen opening the gates.
1: Yes!
3: Oh, Tony!
1: Look.
3: Sorry.
1: No, I love it. I love it. I'm overwhelmed with choices of things to say. Okay, Matthew, thank you so much for coming in today. I really appreciate your time. I really appreciate the effort that you are putting into Redfest this year, and the whole team, of course. It takes a village.
2: Yes, yes.
1: But particularly the community aspect and the cost efficiency aspect, I just thought, let's get you on. Let's talk about this because that's so exciting. It just puts a real buzz around it, I think.
2: Yes, I do. I do have to say, I do have a team of people behind me.
1: Mm.
2: They're all fantastic.
1: Mm.
2: They all want the same thing.
1: Mm.
2: They want to give Redlands what they deserve.
1: Yeah, awesome. Yeah.
3: Give us those dates again.
1: Okay, there is September 26th and 27th, redfest.org.au to find out all of the information. Now, Matthew, I'm going to say thank you, and because as soon as I say call now, that phone's about to explode. Mm. So we have two family passes, two adults, two kids. That is a family pass. Two family passes to give away. We also have a double pass to give away also. The number is 3518-1003. That number again, 3518-1003. Call now. We will get as many people onto these as possible. Thank you so much. Redfest.org.au. Go and check it out, people. We're going to answer phones. Let's go, Wayne. Let's go.
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0: Natasha Bedingfield, Unwritten. And Huey Lewis is hit to be square. But, you know, we've heard that. We've always said that, haven't we, Wayne?
1: Oh, I love being square.
0: Oh, exactly. Absolutely.
1: I didn't know what it means, but I love being square, Tony.
0: You crack me up. Now, congratulations to everyone who won those passes to Redfest. Mm. Very exciting. Very, very exciting.
1: The phones just lit up, Tony.
0: It was crazy.
1: Like a Christmas tree.
0: Yeah. So, Redfest, September 26th, 27th. Look it up. Get into it. But, Wayne, a topic of conversation that I always bring up, particularly when we're on air together, and that's Tina Arena.
1: We don't know which one of us loves her the most.
0: It is an ongoing... It's not a competition because we both... Like, yes, it's great that there's more Tina Arena fans out there. But, yes, we often have, like, a fact off or a... something. It's always like, oh, well, I went to that one. Oh, well, I've got the merch. Oh, well, I've, you know...
1: I've got so many CDs of hers.
0: Exactly, and, exactly. You know. And... There's a Tina Arena film coming out.
1: Yes.
0: Called Unravel Me.
1: Ooh.
0: Which I say, yes, thank you, Tina. like, it's in the name. And so, yeah, it's going to launch, I think, very shortly down at the Melbourne Film Festival. And then at the end of August, I believe it's going to be released Australia-wide.
1: So we'll get to see it up here.
0: Exactly. I am allergic to popcorn, but I think we should go to the movies together.
1: Choc Tops?
0: Oh, love that.
1: Yeah, that'll do.
0: Yeah, yes, yes. I'm here for
1: that. We can handle that.
0: Yes, yes. A Choc Top and then maybe a bowl of hot chips.
1: Oh, right.
0: If
1: I have to, Tony.
0: Okay. Rubber arm. Twist your rubber arm. Oh, dear. But it's great that there's a film coming out about Tina Arena. Because there's a lot to...
1: You know, Tony, wasn't that long ago I was seeing her on Young Talent Time.
0: I remember
1: as a kid, as a young girl.
0: Yes.
1: Yes.
0: Yeah. And now she's celebrating 50 years
1: in
0: the industry.
1: One of the greatest singing voices in Australia.
0: I agree.
1: Mm.
0: Hey, no argument from me.
1: No. Oh. No, I didn't think so, Tony.
0: No. Oh, dear. Well, this is Now I Can Dance by the wonderful Tina Arena, originally called Pina Arena.
1: Yes, that's how it was born.
0: But Johnny Young asked if they could change her name because they thought she'd be bullied if her name was Pina. Now...
1: You don't bully someone who could sing like that, Tony.
0: Precisely. Well, and don't bully anyone anyway.
1: No.
0: There you go. There's a random thought for you.
1: We're lovers.
0: Not fighters. 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
1: Hello, I'm Kim Cartwright. Experts predict the spread of bird flu will continue here as it has overseas. There's been a second case of the deadly H5 virus strain near Portland in Victoria's southwest. Federal Agriculture Minister Julie Collins says further tests are now being conducted with the bird believed to be a seagull.
2: I understand that there may be a gull that is a suspected case, but we're waiting to get advice in relation to that.
1: US President Donald Trump says he has an understanding with Israel to implement a peace deal in Gaza. The deal would require Hamas to disarm and Israel to withdraw its troops. Neither party has yet agreed to act without the other moving first. The Australian College of Nursing claims the country could face a shortfall of almost 80,000 nurses by 2035. The college believes newly graduated professionals need to be better supported in their first few years of entering the practice. Chief Executive Catherine Zietz says governments should step in to ensure nurses stay in their roles.
3: We think that there needs to be some national program framework that defines the core elements of that support, and then opportunities for nurses to be able to access that support.
1: Two Melbourne ISIS brides have pleaded not guilty to crimes against humanity charges. The mother and daughter will fight accusations they kept a teenage sex slave while living in Syria. It comes as One Nation plans to introduce a bill blocking Australians linked to Islamic State from returning home. Federal politics reporter Nelson Scott.
4: Labor maintains it's been powerless to stop the return of 32 ISIS brides and their children this year, as they've all been Australian citizens. One Nation leader Pauline Hanson argues this is unacceptable and will introduce a bill to block citizens with links to Islamic State from coming home. The laws would tighten terror-related bail rules, expand passport cancellation powers, and make it easier for governments to issue temporary exclusion orders. Senator Hanson is now seeking the support of the crossbench in a bid to pass the bill when Parliament returns next month. Nelson Scott, Canberra.
1: The state's health minister says he will raise his concerns directly with his federal counterpart about a decision to reduce the private health insurance rebate for over 65s. There are fears the move will see more Australians scrap their private health cover, putting more pressure on already overwhelmed public hospitals. 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
5: Given the